going to give direction because you're in the role of authority and you're going to own the responsibility. What does that look like? What did Asher's sons look like if they were the functional head, not just with the title? Well, the first thing a leader will always have is a picture. We call it vision. A leader always sees out in front of everybody else. A leader is always looking ahead. He has a clear mental picture, watch this, of a better future. When your wife married you, if you are indeed married, you probably made promises. And I can bet you all of your promises involved a better future. You talked about dreams and goals, and you painted a picture that she believed. She got a picture of a better future. A leader always has to have vision. A leader, in this case, the head of a home, does not only see the acorn, he sees the oak tree. Martin Luther King had a dream of a better future, which led to a civil rights movement. Nehemiah had a dream of a better Jerusalem, which led him to go back and rebuild the walls. Joshua and Caleb had a better picture, and so they could see that they could take the promised land. One of the reasons that heads of households today don't dream is because they don't see. Or all they see is what they're looking at. And then a leader has to have a plan. Having a picture is where you start. You gotta see something. You gotta have passion because that's the fire to motivate you to do it. But then you got a plan. You gotta have a map. How are we gonna get from here to there? Whenever God did something in the Bible, it was tied to a plan. Even the death of his son, who was slain before the foundation of the world, it was tied to a plan. God was working something out according to a plan. So if you're going to be the head and it not just be a title, then you need a picture of a better future. You need a passion to get there, and you need a plan that's going to take us from where we are to where we are. This ain't about, I hope we get there someday. So here's my question to the heads of houses by title. If your family were to ask you, what is your dream for us, Dad? Could you articulate it? Do they feel the fire? And have they ever been shown a plan? If not, you are a leader by title, not by function. So he raised heads of households. Secondly, he raised sons who were excellers, choice men. He raised the cream of the crop. Not just boys, not just men, but the top of the line. Choice means top of line. You know how when you go to pick fruit and you look at it, you want the best, the ripest, you want the one with the most color in it, you want the choice fruit. He raised choice children. These were sons who you would not mind your daughter marrying. Our problem for ladies today is not that there aren't men to marry, it's just that there aren't enough men worth marrying. It says he raised choice men, that is, men of high character, high ethical standards, who accepted responsibility. Have you ever been behind somebody who is signaling right but turning left? See, a lot of guys talk a good game. All he has to have done is listen to somebody else and he can quote them. Which way is he turning? Not which way is he talking. A person signaling right and turning left is confused. These were men of high standards. They were not mediocre. They were not trying to make it. What's happening, brother? I'm trying to make it. Oh, you ain't it.

You know what I mean? Because trying to make it is getting by. Praise God for the many men who are here today who weren't just trying to get by. Who weren't just satisfied with the status quo. These were choice men. But they were choice men, watch this, because Asher raised them to be that. He was the kind of father who insisted on excellence and was not satisfied with mediocrity. Let me explain something, men. If you are satisfied with your kids being mediocre, mediocre is what you're going to get. And mediocre is what you're going to raise, and they're going to be satisfied with mediocre grades, and they're going to be satisfied with mediocre performance, and they're going to be satisfied with mediocre friends, and they're going to be satisfied to date mediocre women because you raised them to be mediocre boys. No, no, no. Asher decided my boys are going to be cream of the crop, creme de la creme. Choice men. It amazes me today how in a room that's crowded and where there are no more seats, that men will allow women to stand for an inordinate amount of time and not budge. And it's not just young women, older women too. They don't care because we're not raising our boys to be choice men. We say, boy, if you can just get by like your daddy, you're going to be okay. And so they don't want to get up on Saturday and do their work. They don't want to fulfill their responsibilities.

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1: He used to love to play his toy piano, and one day gave his life to the Lord, and God blessed him beyond his wildest dreams. 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

0: me this one for the legendary Tremaine Hawkins.
1: Well, praise the Lord up in here. I never lost my hope. You know, the devil's so busy, he'll make you want to lose your hope. But I want you to know, this is early weather. We're all a little different tonight. We're streaming. We're live streaming. You can't regularly hear us on regular radio, but you have to stream with us. 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And the radio directory. That's all you got to do if you want to hear anything for the next couple of days, I say. But tonight I'm streaming. The ones I'm streaming to, I got a program fit for a king tonight. So get ready, get ready. Here is none other than Kurt Carr. Good evening, East Texan Architects. You are streaming with Early Weatherall tonight on the New Millennium Praise. That's some technical difficulties, so we had to go at this

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A lot of you don't hear me out there in radio land, but I am on the air. 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So this is the way we're going to do it for a few hours, then I might get out of here. But nevertheless, thank God for Jesus.

0: That's Kerry Carr, and you're radio right here on the New Millennium Praise, and we're going to do it just like this until the Lord say so. Whenever the Lord say leave, that's when I'm leaving. But nevertheless, we got to do something here tonight. I can't let the devil defeat me in no way that I'm crying, because God is good all the time. This is KJTX. I'm Early Weather on in your radio, giving you the best in gospel music and always giving God all the glory, honor, and praise. 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Y'all pray for me.
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0: 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And here's a little message from my friend, Eric Carr himself.

0: Texas, it's your boy Kurt Carr, and yes, I am coming to Kilgore, Texas for the first time in my life on August 1st for the celebration of Gospel Show. I'll be there with the Kurt Carr Singers, praising the Lord with you.
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God bless you and have a great day.

0: Kilgore, Texas. It's your boy, Kurt Carr. And yes, I am coming to Kilgore, Texas for the first time on August 1st for the Celebration of Gospel Show. I'll be there with the Kurt Carr Singers, praising the Lord with you.
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0: Now everybody's

Well, hallelujah. Good evening to y'all at Radio Land. The ones that's listening to me tonight, I'm live streaming tonight on KJTX, giving you the best in gospel music and giving God all the glory, honor, and praise all the time. That's what we do here at KJTX, give God all the glory, honor, and praise, no matter what go on. We got a lot going on tonight. We're having technical difficulties for the whole area in this area, but you can hear me if you're not in this area. So if you want to call somebody and tell them the app to call,

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That's all you got to do. Those are the apps that you can put us on there if you want to hear tonight. But while I'm talking, I just want to say, send out shout to my all of my listening audience. While I'm talking and while my music is playing, let me tell you who my sponsors are, because without my sponsors, I couldn't do too much of anything. I thank God for my sponsors. Had a lot to say tonight, but you know, God's got everything in control, under control. Because the devil told me to go home, but you know, I don't pay no attention to him anyway, because he always telling me something to do that I don't want to do, and I don't do it. But my sponsors tonight is none other than Victory Temple Faith to Faith Ministry, right here in the city of Longview, Texas. Pastor Faye Henderson is the pastor. Springs of Grace Fellowship, Pastor CJ and Rose Wright of Jefferson, Texas. We also got Brother Charles Woodridge of Longview, Texas. Sister Melva Williams of Longview, Texas. LDK Investment Group in Longview, Texas. That is a big group. You can contact them. Greater New Bethel Worship Center with Apostle James Danson. Just want you to know God is good all the time. And we just want to send out a shout to some of the things that's going on here too. None other than we're going to send out a shout to Brother Keith Mitchell's family. And that is none other than the Mitchell family of Tyler and Jefferson. I mean, it's Tyler and Kill. Yeah, well, Kill go too. Maybe some in Kill. I know Tyler, Texas. And he's the grandson. He was the grandson of none other than Superintendent F.L. Mitchell in Tyler, Texas. Keith Mitchell was a Texas A&M All-American, New Orleans Saints, Pro Bowler, linebacker. And you know what? God taking him to be with the Lord. He was a national mindful and yoga advocate. He passed away at the age of 51. Oh, Lord, did it shock us, because we all knew him. He shocked the whole football world and the wellness community. He played for the New Orleans Saints. He played for the Houston Texans. He played for Jacksonville Jaguars. And he passed away unexpectedly. Also, the Texas A&M and the New Orleans Saints had already released a statement. And he was, and one of them was saying he was honoring his legacy, impact, and his leadership. And the cause of death is uncertain right now. And when we find more information, maybe I'll be out and can tell everybody in this listening area right now. We don't know what happened. All we know that the Lord took him on home. Also, we got coming up, we got in loving memory of Janitha Webb. Janitha Webb from Jefferson, Texas, by the way of Carnac. Her homegoing service is going to be July 11th at 11 a.m. at the College Chapel Baptist Church in Carnac, Texas. I want to say good evening, Sister Rosemary. I know I love you, girl, and your brother. Also, the young men that passed away in Marshall, Texas. Well, we all know about that. It's Brother James, Mara, and Josiah Hill. Please pray for these families like you never prayed before, because they need prayer. We need prayer, because prayer changes things. Somebody better tell the Lord thank you, because you know it could have been another way. It could have been us. They were both recent graduates from Tyler. They was very getting ready to go to college, y'all. You never know when your last day gonna be on this earth. You don't have to be doing nothing to get took out of here. So the Longview Independent School District expresses the heartfelt and the heart aches over Josiah's death, calling him, he was loving by many. He was a great student, getting ready to go to college, y'all. I think it was Paul Quinn. And also, the Carthage High School honors James Morrow for his personality and his great leadership and impact beyond football. Y'all pray for these families, because these are somebody's children. Lord have mercy, these are somebody's children. You never know. And I told who my sponsors were, so I'm kind of off tonight, but nevertheless, I don't normally be like this. So

at funeral arrangements for James Murray and Josiah Hill. The viewing is Friday, July the 10th, and it's going to be at the Mount Zion Gym, located at 2200 Pendleton Street in Marcia, Texas. On July the 11th, the homegoing service is going to be at 1 p.m. at the Marcia Convention Center, 2500 East End Boulevard in Marcia, Texas. Please keep these mothers and fathers up in prayer. Lord have mercy. We got to pray like we never prayed before, because God is calling the roll. Everything is happening. You don't never know. You might step out your house and you might not never go back in. But I want you to know tonight, I'm praying for everybody. Because, you know, I just thank God tonight for this right here. But God brought me through over every mountain that he done brought me over. I just thank God. Because, you know, he didn't have to do anything. Well, we're going to get it right in a minute. They act like they don't want to play, but it's going to play tonight because this is what we're doing. I didn't come up here to play with the devil tonight. I came up here to send out a message to her. So no matter what's going on, we're going to still give God all the glory and praise. Here's Brother Kurt Carr. One is real traditional. Everybody know this song. For every mountain that he brought me over, for every valley he brought me out of, for everything he's doing in my life.

say good evening, Sister Mary Thomas down in Karnak, Texas. Today. Good evening, Mary. Thank you for listening. All over America that's listening, all overseas that's listening tonight, all overseas, Poland, New York, wherever you're streaming.

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I worship him. 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That's it, let's worship the Lord. He desires our praise tonight. 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
2: And if you just tune in, you tune in at the right time. 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
0: We're going to have church clapping hands. If you can't.
2: Well, let me tell you this. This is a song I really like. If you can't help me, don't try to stop me. Just get out of my way, because we're going to make it. Here's none other than Lisa Knowles and the Brown Singers.
0: We're going to have church clapping hands.
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Tonight, I want to speak to somebody who's going through a storm. Anybody here ever been in a storm? If you've never been in a storm, keep getting up. Your storm is on the way. I want to talk to somebody who's going through some struggle. I want to tell you, if you're in a storm and you're going through some struggles, giving up for you is not an option. And I'll get a witness right there. Because greater is he that is within you

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Well, if you just tune in, you tune in at the right time. I'm Early Weather Wrong, your radio hour minister for the East Texas area on KJTX 104.5 FM, giving you the best in gospel music all the time. Here's one by Kurt Carr. Simply says, they didn't know. Kurt Carr is coming to our area on August the 1st. I want to be the first one to tell you, in Kilgore, Texas, at Faith Tabernacle, where Pastor Larry Kenny is the pastor, and a leg lady is Sister Angela Kenny.

Let's go!

0: Yes, if you just tune in, you tune in at the right time. Guess what? That's Kurt Carr. He's going to be in our area. It's going to be the Summer Fest going on here in Kilgore, Texas. I want you to know that. Everybody can't hear tonight, but I want you to hear me. Call them, tell them you heard it on KJTX live streaming. And that's going to be the producer for this celebration is none other than Willie C. Clayton presents Summer Gospel Fest. It's going to be August the 1st at 7 p.m. at Faith Tabernacle Church. That's at 309, I think it's 309, Highway 31 in Kilgore, Texas. And you heard Kurt say he had never been to Kilgore in his whole lifetime. Also, Kurt Carr, the Kurt Carr Singers, he's bringing his singers with him, Mark Millerton and the Miracle Chorale Choir and the Next Generation with Darius Bailey. And those babies can sing. It's free admission. So come on out. Come on out and be blessed on that night. Because we're going to have a Holy Ghost shouting good time. No matter what's going on around us, we're going to have a good time. Now, you might not have one, but everybody else is going to have one. We're going to do it like this. I don't never know what's coming up, but whatever it is, it's going to be all right with me. Here's one coming up right here on the New Millennium Praise, I think. We're going to see what it is. How about that? Because we have which for time never did live streaming before.
1: Everybody get up!
0: John P. Key. Every time I turn around, the Lord is making a way for early weather.

0: will come through every time. Yes,
1: when will it come?
0: Every time.
1: When will it come through?
2: Every time.
1: Now listen. Work it out. Now when I count to three, you're going to do me a favor. You're going to turn completely around. And when you get back to me, you're going to scream like that.

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Your song was birthed by our conference. How many tonight that we join in and

0: Texas. It's your boy, Kurt Carr. And yes, I am coming to Kilgore, Texas for the first time in my life. On August 1st, for the celebration of Gospel Show, I'll be there with the Kurt Carr Singers, praising the Lord with you.
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3: I wrote it from the late, great Reverend Dr. James Cleveland, but recorded it with Reverend Darrell Coleman. It goes like this, listen.

0: We made it.
1: Said again, we made it.
0: We made it.
1: I'm so glad about it.
0: We made it.

0: 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If Reverend Dr. Cleveland was here, he'd say, "We made it." Hallelujah. We made it.
1: We made it.
0: Come here, Tally.

0: It's been about 40 years. Let's say it again. There's a lady
1: in the valley,
0: counted to be bright
1: as the morning star.
0: There is a lady
1: in the valley.
0: Yeah.
1: Bright.

0: Count it to be bright
1: as the morning star.
0: Tonight I found peace, Jesus.
1: In the valley of
0: God.
1: Bright as the morning star.
0: Somebody found peace
1: in the valley.
0: Oh, my, my, my.
1: Bright as the morning star.
0: Oh, hey,
1: amen.
0: Amen.
1: Amen.
0: Amen.
1: Amen.
0: Amen. Somebody found God, oh Lord,
1: in the valley.

0: morning star. Hey, hey, hey, amen. You did.
1: In the valley.
0: Somebody found joy.
1: Oh
0: Lord.
1: In the valley.
0: Somebody found peace. My God.
1: In the valley.
0: Somebody found a miracle right there.
1: In the valley.
0: Somebody found Jesus.
1: In the valley.
0: You found the Lord Jesus right there.
1: In the valley.
0: And I gotta tell the world.
1: In the valley.
0: I found it in the valley, y'all.
1: In the valley,
0: from me out,

0: He did it for me. He did it for me. I got to tell it. So everybody, the Lord did it. I read about it back to Willie. Found it to me,
1: boy.
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4: Life will hurt you.
3: In case you don't know, my God can heal.
4: But remember, God,
3: you got a situation you need, and if you don't ask Him, it's on you.
4: God is a healer.
3: He's just waiting on you to ask Him. But whatever you need, it's in the Word of God.
4: Times weapons form against you, but they'll never prosper.
3: No, sir, they'll never prosper.
4: Remember, God is your shield. God is waiting.

0: I wrote a song for the thankful believers. Those who have the testimony that you've been through too much.
1: Here we go.
0: Get to tell God thank you.
1: Pastor Faye, we've been through too much, girl.
2: I am the one.
1: I'm the one that came back to tell the Lord thank you. What about you?
0: Great call. Listen.
3: I am the one.
0: I am the one.
3: I am the one.
0: Can I get a witness?
1: Yes, I am. Yes, I am.
0: Come on.
3: I am the one that's came back to say thank you.
0: Anybody thank you for all that you've done?
3: All that you've done.
0: I'm grateful.
3: I'm grateful.
0: Hallelujah.
3: For everything you've done.
0: Yeah.
3: Come back, God made me run back and tell you thank you,
0: thank you,
3: thank you,
0: thank you,
3: thank you,
0: thank you.
3: I had to come back, God made me run back and tell you thank you.
0: Nikki, I want you to tell the story.

0: can just get to Jesus.
1: We know he can free us.
0: Hallelujah.
1: And just as they believed, Jesus spoke and healed their infirmity.
0: Anybody know the story?
1: Oh, nine of the lepers were so

I thank you.

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1: Yes.
2: Thank you. Thank you.
0: Kurt Carr on your radio. This is the way we're going to be doing it on the Summer Gospel Fest, August the 1st, at Faith Tabernacle Church in Kilgore, Texas. Kurt Carr and the Kurt Carr Singers, along with Mark Milton and Miracle Corral, none other than Pastor Darius Bailey and the Next Generation. That's August 1st. It's free admission. Free admission. Somebody better tell the Lord thank you. This is your night. This is your night. Talk to the Lord. Because we're living in the last and evil days. You better get your business fixed with the Lord while you still have a chance. Because we don't never know the minute we're going to be out of here. You don't never know the minute the Lord is coming back. Just tell the Lord, thank you for all he's done for you.
3: Do I have a witness here?
0: Do I have a witness? Come on.
3: How many of y'all know he didn't have to do it, but he did? How many of you know that he could have left yet?
4: Lord, I thank you.
3: I just want to say thank you.

0: Yes. This is your night. If you just tune in, you tune in to the new Millennium Praise. I'm Early Weatherall, your radio air minister hostess for the new Millennium Praise, right here on KJTX, the best station on this side of heaven. This is your night. This is your night to talk to the Lord, to give your life to Christ. Here's the William Brothers coming up next, right here. Whatever you got to tell the Lord, you can tell him right now.
1: Well, say you got a problem that you can't solve.
0: Here it is.
1: This is your night. That's what that old preacher said at a revival meeting down in Mississippi one night. He said, the doors of the church are open, and you need to come on down to the altar. The price has already been paid. And as you open up the doors of the church, the choir begins.

0: them on. Bring them on to the altar.
1: He's waiting on the
0: God, got his arms wide open.
1: Bring your
0: power.

Anybody know he will? Bring them home. Bring them home. Your heartaches, bring them home. Your burdens, bring them home. Bring them home. That drug, bring it home. That financial problem, bring it home.

0: Why?
1: Yeah, yeah. Blood of Jesus will wash you white.
0: Blood of Jesus will wash you white.
1: Just want to make a quick announcement. The Victory Temple Faith to Faith Ministries is having a revival coming up. Let me get it right. I want to do it right. Everybody might not hear, but somebody out there in radio land, far, far away, might want to come. Victory Temple Faith to Faith Ministries, where the pastor is not other than Pastor Faye Henderson. And the Craigs are coming to help us celebrate the 21st church anniversary of Pastor Billy and Lady Rhonda Craig. True Vision Ministries, July the 12th at 3 p.m. And the church is located at 101 Rock Drive. I think I said that right. And I ain't got it in front of it. But everybody know what Pastor Henderson Church is. Victory Temple Faith to Faith Ministries right here in Longview, Texas. And going out and help us celebrate the 21st church anniversary. You know, one day I was sitting at the house and I was thinking about myself. Where my soul is with Jesus. And I was so full until I just told God that if he just changed my name, I would be all right. But God told me something. When he do change my name, what was going to happen? But I told him it's all right. Just change it. As long as I'm with him, I'm all right. And this is what the song sounds like. Reverend James Cleveland says,

somebody out there need their name changed tonight. Let this song minister to you. See, I told Jesus that it would be all right if he would just change my name.

0: hard road. 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
1: Hey, hey, it's all right, yeah. 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

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Yeah, my soul's unhappy, and I stayed all day.

0: 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CJ and Rose Wright are the pastors. 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Faye H. Henderson is pastor. Melba Williams of Longview and Charles Woolridge of Longview. 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
1: And also, my new sponsors is LDK Investment Groups of Longview, Texas, the Greater New Bethel Worship Center with Apostle James Dancy. I want to thank all of my sponsors because you know what? You don't have to be nice. I pray that I can do something for you one day that would just make everything just peaches and cream for you. Because you know I love Jesus. And I love him with all my heart. I just want you to know God is so good and so merciful and he's kind.
2: USA Incorporated.
1: We're getting ready to go to church. It's time. It's prayer time, y'all. It's prayer time.
2: 116 years, the National Baptist Convention Recording Choir under the direction of Dr. C.L. Fairchild.
1: Yes, Lord. Jesus, keep me near the cross. That's my daily prayer. Don't let me stumble. Don't let me fall.
2: Jesus.

0: woman David said, the Lord is my light and my salvation. Whom shall I fear? The Lord is the strength of my life. Of whom shall I be afraid? When the wicked, even mine enemy and my foe, came upon me to eat up my flesh, they stumbled and fell. And though an host should encamp against me, my heart shall not fear. Though war should rise against me, in this will I be confident. One thing have I desired of the Lord, that will I seek after, that I may dwell in the house of the Lord all the days of my life, to behold the beauty of the Lord and to inquire in his temple. Wait on the Lord, be of good courage, and he will strengthen thine heart. Wait, I say, on the Lord.
1: May we pray. Eternal God, our Father, thou who rules and super rules our world, thou who looked out in space one day and caused worlds to twirl, and every planet in space took its rightful place, thou who rolled this terrestrial ball into space, baptized it with a liquid mist, ordered a variety of blooming flowers, transfigured into a marvelous attraction. Thou, O God, we come tonight with thanksgiving. We come with praise. We come with worship. With our minds stayed on thee. Lord, times are difficult now. We're living in times whereby civilization is torn by degradation, and it flirts with doom and disaster. High-mindedness runs our streets like a mad dog and beats in uncertain paths. Selfishness has evaporated the milk of human kindness, while pain and panic chase each other like June bugs in the summer sun. Here we are, O God, in a mean world. Violence and upheaval, joy and sorrows. Those who listen to my voice, today some are downtrodden. Some can't pay their bills. Some have children who steal to support a drug habit. Some are living in what's supposed to be a home, but it's a house. Some, oh God, don't know what tomorrow is gonna bring. But Lord, we come tonight with our minds knowing that you have all power in your hand. Father, hear me if you will. You heard Daniel in the lion's den. You heard the Hebrew boys in the fiery furnace. Please hear us right here and right now. Oh Lord, somebody in radio land, hear my voice right here and right now. They tried some of everybody.

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Oh Lord, we know that the answer is in the church. We know that the school does not have the answer. We know that the government doesn't have the answer. Where shall respond is hurting some of our people. Some people won't be able to make that.

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That child who's gone astray. Don't come to be like David when he said,

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Give him a church going mind. If it be thy will. And my love. When it's all over. When the battle been fought. Victory been won. Y'all stand before a just God. Give us a resting place. Give us a church going mind. In Jesus' name. In Jesus' name. In Jesus' name. We don't want Abraham. We don't need Isaac. We don't want Jacob.

How many know that the Lord is preparing us for something that we not and ain't gonna be able to handle? You better listen to the words of the Lord. You better watch the signs of time, because God is soon to come. He's preparing us right now, because we won't be able to handle what's coming. But as long as we got Jesus, that's all that matters.

Yes, yes, God is preparing, He's preparing you for something you won't be able to handle. Somebody better tell the Lord, thank you. You better get your business fixed. Can you see the handwritings on the wall? Because God is soon to come. Somebody told me the other day, I don't know what's going on. Why you can't see what's going on? Have you been reading the word? These are the last and evil days. Killings, robberies. Yes, somebody's at funeral after funeral. Somebody just passing away, going on to be with the Lord. If they're not getting killed,

0: They getting murdered. I mean, they just, everything is happening. We're living in the last days. And I tell you what, all I want to do is I just want to be like Jesus, and I just want to make sure my life is people. It's got to be right. I just want to be right. I know right now all I need is me some Jesus. I don't need nobody else. I just need Jesus. Here's Brian Courtney Wilson with my favorite song, y'all. I listen to this song all the time. It sounds something just like this. The song says, "All I need." This is a simple prayer. Another simple prayer through song that the Lord gave me to give to you.
1: Real simple prayer.
0: Yeah, Lord.
1: All I need.

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1: Forgiving
0: me. All I need, Lord Jesus.
1: All I need
0: is a touch from you.
1: Just one touch
0: from a

0: stay in the need of prayer.
1: We are standing in the need of prayer tonight, y'all.
0: When I call, Lord, I know you're there.
1: You know, when I call on the Lord, I know He's there.

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0: All I've ever need
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0: Even me, even a wretch like me,
1: all I need.
0: All I need. Don't be afraid. Don't be afraid.
2: Tonight I want to send out a big shout to Dallas, Texas, by Garland, Texas, too. Elder Peoples and Sister Peoples in Garland, Texas. And I just want you to know God is so good all the time, and all the time God is good. We done send our condolences out to the Mitchell family and the loss of their nephew and their grandson. It was Mother Mitchell, Mother Mitchell's first grandson. He was the first grandson. And Sister Deidre Dunn is, Deidre Skinner is her first granddaughter. And Brother Keith Mitchell, he was the greatest, one of the greatest football players there was. So we'll do this again next week when I can tell everybody about it. We just want to send our hearts goes out to you in Garland, to his dad, Brother Lawrence, and Danica Mitchell. And we just want, God is so good all the time. You never know. And everybody's calling and asking. We don't have no information on nothing right now. All I know, I was just told that we could just send our condolences to the family, the Texas A&M. New Orleans sent out their condolences too. They released a statement honoring the legacy and the impact that he had on leadership that he had when he was playing football. And that's Brother Keith Mitchell, grandson of a superintendent FL, the late superintendent FL Mitchell. He passed on a few years back. Sister First Lady Bobby Mitchell is her grandson. And it's the Mitchell family. They all pretty hurt really bad right now. Keep them in prayer because it was unexpected. Nobody know what happened, so don't call no ass. When I get the information I need, then maybe I'll be able to tell you, but I don't know anything about nothing. Excuse me. But I know God is going to fix it. He going to fix it after a while for everybody. So this reason you better get...
3: If you're going through
2: something,
3: just leave it alone. Put your hands together.
2: If we leave it alone and let the Lord handle it, it'll be hell fine. But we'll mess it up every time we stick our fingers and our nose in it. This is going out to all of East Texas, all over the world that's listening tonight. If you just leave it alone, put it in the hands of the Lord, he'll fix it for you every time.

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Somebody shout, get out of the way. God's gonna do something in your life. 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
2: 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We lift our hands to give you the glory.
3: 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It's your boy Kurt Carr. 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
7: And if you just tune in, you tune in at the right time. I'm Early Weatherall of the New Millennium Praise. 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And if you want to get us while we are live streaming, and probably the weekend, you go to iHeartRadio, iHeartRadio, TuneIn Radio, Simple Radio, a radio directory. And just pull up those. It's an app on your phone if you really want to listen. But nevertheless, we're giving God all the glory and honor and praise. We're reaching all over the world right now. And you know what? That's okay. Because somebody out there need to hear Early Weatherall as well as East Texas. I know you're not coming in tonight in the area, but it's okay. We will be back. But right now, we're live streaming all over the world, everywhere. Somebody out there needs to keep the faith. And somebody don't know what to do. And that's what my job is here, to tell you what to do. We're going to let none other than Brother Charles Jenkins and the Fellowship Choir tell you some of the things to do. This is what you need to do when you don't know what to do. And it's going to make you cry. This song made me cry when I first heard it, y'all. It was just great. Here it is. It says, keep the faith.
8: The question is, when you're standing at a crossroads,
9: when you're standing at a crossroads,
8: what do you do?
9: What do you do?
8: Real sweet, when a fork is in the road.
9: When a fork is in the road, what do you do?
8: When the world is on your shoulders.
9: When the world is on your shoulders, what do you do?
8: When your back is up against the wall.
9: When your back is up against the wall.
8: Come on.
9: What do you do?
8: What do you do?
9: What do you do?
8: You hold on.
9: You hold on.
8: And keep the faith.
9: And keep the faith.
8: Tell somebody on your road. Say,
9: keep the faith.
8: Come on. Tell somebody sitting around you. Keep the faith.
9: Keep the faith.
8: Come on, encourage somebody else. Keep the faith.
9: Keep.

0: when there's nowhere else to look?
1: When there's nowhere else to look.
0: Where do you turn?
1: Where do you turn?
0: When there's nowhere else to turn.
1: When there's nowhere else to turn.
0: Where do you go?
1: Where do you go?
0: When there's nowhere else to go.
1: When there's nowhere else to go.
0: What do you do?
1: What do you do?
0: When there's nothing else to do.
1: When there's nothing else to do.
0: You gotta remember, you're in the Master's hand. And the Master has a plan.
1: And the Master has a plan.
0: So hold on.
1: Hold on.
0: Hold on.
1: Hold on.
0: And keep the faith.

0: Keep the faith.
1: Keep the faith.
0: Keep the faith.
1: Keep the faith.
0: Keep the faith.
2: Just keep the faith. That's all you got to do. Tonight I want to play something for my young people that's out there running rapid in the land, just doing everything they want to do. I want to know, who's going to tell them? If we don't tell them, who's going to tell them? This is Pastor Marvin Winer. This is going out to all my young people across America, to the old ones as
3: probably
2: well,
3: over,
2: but the children.
3: Over 40 years ago, I guess. I was leaving out of a church service.
2: Who's going to tell
3: them? In Harrisburg,
2: them?
3: Pennsylvania. We were in the church, and it was just a wonderful time.
2: Who's going to tell them that Jesus loved
3: right them? With the campus pastor at that time.
2: To my college students, to my people that's still in high school, the young people that's running around killing and shooting and doing all kind of crazy stuff, kidnapping.
3: And all of a sudden,
2: you know what?
3: Broke out. We kept riding. One of the persons in the car remarks to

0: on him.
1: Who's gonna warn
0: him? Oh, the fame's coming on him. So God can turn.
1: So God
0: their nights.
1: Can turn their nights
0: today.
1: Today.
0: I'm gonna say it again. I'm gonna say. Ooh. Who's gonna tell him?
1: Yes, Lord.
0: That Jesus loves him.
1: Who's gonna tell him?
0: Who's gonna tell him? There's a better way. Who's gonna warn them of the things coming on them so God can turn their night to day? Somebody's gotta warn them.
1: Somebody.
0: Somebody's gotta tell them.
1: We gotta tell them, y'all. We gotta tell them.

We gotta warn our children. We gotta warn them, y'all. It's nobody. We the one. Friends, family, we gotta warn our children there's a better way. Because God can turn your midnight into day.

0: We gotta bless somebody. We gonna bless somebody else so we can
1: be
0: blessed.
1: None of them are more captivating than God's grace. Its power and sweetness are music to the ears of the believer, played in the keys of life. It is so compelling that we simply call it amazing grace. But what makes it amazing? It is the fact that God's grace holds us when everything in life has us wanting to let go. I've seen some dark days and some restless nights, but God's grace brought me back. When sin and darkness and sadness would have pushed me under, God's grace brought me back. When I fell down time and time again, I was able to get up because God's grace brought me back. When I felt like I was in a horrible pit, it was God's grace that brought me back. His unexplainable, unimaginable, incomprehensible, and yes, unthinkable grace brought me back. Of all of the biblical principles that I have studied, none of them are more captivating than God's grace. Its power and sweetness are music to the ears of the believer, played in the keys of life. It is so compelling that we simply call it amazing grace. But what makes it amazing? It is the fact that God's grace holds us when everything in life has us wanting to let go. I've seen some dark days and some restless nights, but God's grace brought me back. When sin and darkness and sadness would have pushed me under, God's grace brought me back. When I fell down time and time again, I was able to get up because God's grace brought me back. When I felt like I was in a horrible pit, it was God's grace that brought me back. His unexplainable, unimaginable, incomprehensible, and yes, unthinkable grace brought me back.
0: Yes, it was God's grace that brought us all back. Ain't nothing like the grace of God. You need to give God a try tonight and let His grace dwell with you for the rest of your life.

Yes, by the grace of God, I made it this far. Just hold on and be strong. Just hold on to the Lord's hand and be strong. It's Kurt Carr and the Kurt Carr Singers. It says, hold on and be strong.

Woo!

Yes, just hold on. That was Kurt Carr and the Kurt Carr Singers right here on the New Millennium Praise with Early Weather On. Guess what? We're getting ready to go to church, y'all, because we owe God a praise. Praise the Lord, everybody. We're going to praise Him.

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He's all right in the civil. He's all right in the courtroom. He's a lawyer in the courtroom, y'all. He's a doctor in the sick room. What do you know about Jesus? All I know, he's all right.

0: yes, this is the Lord's church, the Holiness Church. I want you to know, if join me each Wednesday night right here for the New Millennium Praise with Early Weatherall, because this is the way we do it every Wednesday night. We give God all the glory, honor, and praise. We don't care what you're doing. We know this is a holy church. You pray for me, and I'll pray for you. If the Lord delay is coming, I'll be right back here next Wednesday night, giving God all the glory, honor, and praise. Until then, you pray for me, and I'll pray for you. Y'all have a blessed, safe weekend. Don't get out there messing up. God is soon to come back. Keep your house in order. Keep it spick and span, because you never know when the Lord is coming back. You have a blessed and wonderful weekend.
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2: Part and parcel to the biblical instruction for spiritual leadership in the family. But today, Dr. Evans points out that merely calling yourself a leader is quite different from actually functioning as a leader. Let's join him as he explains.
3: The Bible makes it clear that you know when God has cursed a land, when its fathers are nowhere to be found. Fatherlessness, the scourge of our day.

We're introduced in one verse to a father. 1 Chronicles chapter 7. We are given the genealogy of the descendants of a man named Asher. Asher, according to verse 30, has four boys and a daughter. He's got five children. Asher is a special man because of the heritage he built. And if you, as men in particular, supported by, of course, the women, the ladies, will take to heart these few principles from this one verse, it could be a life-transforming experience, both for you and your family. The first thing we read about Asher is that the sons of Asher were the heads of the father's houses. The first thing we note about Asher then is that he raised his sons to be leaders. They weren't just in the house, eating the food of the house, taking up space around the house. According to the verse, these were heads of houses. Headship in the Bible refers to the leadership role that God has called a man to have with respect to his family. He is head of the house. But sons led by the father took their leadership role seriously. They were heads of the father's houses. Every man, without exception, has been created to be a leader because every man has been created to be head of a household. That is, if you get married and you have a wife and you have a family, you are in the leadership position. Now, you may be a poor leader, a mediocre leader, a trifling leader, or maybe even an excellent leader, but every man has been given a leadership tag because every man has been called to be head of his home. A leader is one who knows the way, shows the way, and goes the way. He knows where he's going, he goes there, and he shows others how to join him in getting there. These were heads of houses. What then does it take for a man to be the head? If you're going to give direction because you're in the role of authority and you're going to own the responsibility, what does that look like? What did Asher's sons look like if they were the functional head, not just with a title? Well, the first thing a leader will always have is a picture. We call it vision. A leader always sees out in front of everybody else. A leader is always looking ahead. He has a clear mental picture, watch this, of a better future. When your wife married you, if you are indeed married, you probably made promises. And I can bet you all of your promises involved a better future. You talked about dreams and goals, and you painted a picture that she believed. She got a picture of a better future. A leader always has to have vision. A leader, in this case, the head of a home, does not only see the acorn, he sees the oak tree. Martin Luther King had a dream of a better future, which led to a civil rights movement. Nehemiah had a dream of a better Jerusalem, which led him to go back and rebuild the walls. Joshua and Caleb had a better picture, and so they could see that they could take the promised land. One of the reasons that heads of households today don't dream is because they don't see. Or all they see is what they're looking at.

0: And then a leader has to have a plan. Having a picture is where you start. You gotta see something. You gotta have passion, because that's the fire to motivate you to do it. But then you got a plan. You gotta have a map. How are we gonna get from here to there? Whenever God did something in the Bible, it was tied to a plan. Even the death of his son, who was slain before the foundation of the world, it was tied to a plan. God was working something out according to a plan. So if you're going to be the head, and it not just be a title, then you need a picture of a better future, you need a passion to get there, and you need a plan that's going to take us from where we are to where we are. This ain't about, I hope we get there someday. So here's my question to the heads of houses by title. If your family were to ask you, what is your dream for us, Dad? Could you articulate it? Do they feel the fire? And have they ever been shown a plan? If not, you are a leader by title, not by function. So he raised heads of households. Secondly, he raised sons who were excellers, choice men. He raised the cream of the crop. Not just boys, not just men, but the top of the line. Choice means top of the line. You know how when you go to pick fruit and you look at it.
1: Action heroes are often ruggedly independent and act as if they don't need anyone or anything. But Dr. Tony Evans says that attitude puts us in conflict with the very nature of God. He'll explain today as we spend 2 minutes with Tony.
0: He says, I am who I am. I am defined by myself. I am self-defined. I do not have to go outside of myself for anything. You are only you because there is a mother and a father. In other words, if there was nothing outside of you, you wouldn't be you. Let God take away the oxygen, you still won't be you. Because you and I are dependent outside of ourselves to exist. Food and clothes and breathing and living and houses. And everything about you depends on something that's not directly you in order for you to still be you. Because you are not self-contained, therefore, you are not independent. That's why God hates independence. He hates independence because the moment you become independent, you're saying, I am self-contained and I'm self-sufficient, to which God says, no, you're a fool. Okay? The moment you develop self-sufficiency, which basically is pride and independence, you have now become an enemy of God because God knows better. Actually, you know better, but you don't want to admit it. I know better too.
1: If you're ready to declare your dependence on God by committing your life to Him, visit TonyEvans.org, click on the top menu, and follow the Jesus link. He'll explain what it means to be a real Christian and describe the amazing difference it'll make in your life today and for eternity. Then join us next time for 2 Minutes with Tony.
2: Yeah, hello man, wait for it. I remember all night I used to pray for it.

0: Everybody about to know about
1: it. Everybody about to know. We was worth that action, but we glad we let it go. He took me my highest when I kept my spirit low. They know we don't even care about who knows.

0: everybody about to know about it.
1: Yeah, let me take it back so they get it. Talking 2013, if we get into specifics. Me and Portia, we was Laker trying to hit him with the spirit. He was one day on the beat, back then they was sleep. Now you know it's time to eat. Yeah, it's no division in the

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Keep on shouting for Jesus. 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Anybody want to shout for joy? 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

the real truth. Nobody says out loud on Instagram and TikTok. 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

0: 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Nobody says out loud on Instagram and TikTok. 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

suffering. 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God, you suffered for a little while. The thought of all grace. He will strengthen you. He will settle you. Call you out of the wilderness, out of the valley, out of the storm, out of the grave. You will repeat a battle. You will

0: Sir.
1: Action heroes are often ruggedly independent and act as if they don't need anyone or anything. But Dr. Tony Evans says that attitude puts us in conflict with the very nature of God. He'll explain today as we spend 2 minutes with Tony.
2: He says, I am who I am. I am defined by myself. I am self-defined. I do not have to go outside of myself for anything. You are only you because there is a mother and a father. In other words, if there was nothing outside of you, you wouldn't be you. Let God take away the oxygen, you still won't be you. Because you and I are dependent outside of ourselves to exist. Food and clothes and breathing and living and houses. And everything about you depends on something that's not directly you in order for you to still be you. Because you are not self-contained, therefore you are not independent. That's why God hates independence. He hates independence because the moment you become independent, you're saying, I am self-contained and I'm self-sufficient, to which God says, no, you're a fool. Okay? The moment you develop self-sufficiency, which basically is pride and independence, you have now become an enemy of God because God knows better. Actually, you know better, but you don't want to admit it. I know better too.
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0: When we pray, "Give us this day our daily bread," we're asking God for the physical nourishment we need to stay alive. But Dr. Tony Evans says there's another kind of nutrition that's even more important. He'll take us to John 6:35. Discover what it is as we spend 2 minutes with Tony.
1: I am the bread of life. He's talking about the Old Testament in the wilderness when the bread of life came down from heaven called manna. Manna in Hebrew is a question. It means, what is it? It was the supernatural provision of God for his people from heaven. Verse 41 says, "I am the bread of life, come down from heaven." So what Jesus is saying is, what God fed you physically in the wilderness, my job is to feed you spiritually in your day-to-day life. Just as when your body gets hungry, it needs a supply of bread, your soul gets hungry and it needs a bigger supply of me. Do you know what it is to have hot bread come out the oven when you are hungry and you get some butter and jelly on that thing and it just satisfies your gizzard? I mean, it satisfies you deep down within. Jesus is saying, just as your stomach needs to be satisfied with food, your soul needs to be satisfied with life. And I am your bread. I am your satisfaction for eternal life, and I am your substance for living this life.
0: 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Tony will tell you all about it and connect you with some free resources that'll walk you through the next steps. 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

0: Jesus, I surrender. Oh, oh, oh. Yes, sir. Hallelujah. Thank you, God.
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1: He made me who I am.
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1: God made me.
0: He made me.
1: He made me who I am.
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1: make
0: up.
1: Make me.
0: And say it.
1: He made me who I am.
0: So repeat these words.

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0: I see you sitting there with your head hung down. 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
1: God made me.
0: But if God cares for the lilies of the field and the fowl of the air, ask yourself, how much more does he care for me? That's

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The God of, the God of all grace. He will strengthen you. He will settle you. Call you out of the wilderness, out of the valley, out of the storm, out of the grave. You will

0: When we pray, give us this day our daily bread, we're asking God for the physical nourishment we need to stay alive. But Dr. Tony Evans says there's another kind of nutrition that's even more important. He'll take us to John 6:35. Discover what it is as we spend 2 minutes with Tony.
1: I am the bread of life. He's talking about the Old Testament in the wilderness when the bread of life came down from heaven called manna. Manna in Hebrew

0: is a question. It means, what is it? It was the supernatural provision of God for his people from heaven. Verse 41 says, I am the bread of life, come down from heaven. So what Jesus is saying is, what God fed you physically in the wilderness, my job is to feed you spiritually in your day-to-day life. Just as when your body gets hungry, it needs a supply of bread, your soul gets hungry and it needs a bigger supply of me. Do you know what it is to have hot bread come out the oven when you are hungry and you get some butter and jelly on that thing and it just satisfies your gizzard? I mean, it satisfies you deep down within. Jesus is saying, just as your stomach needs to be satisfied with food, your soul needs to be satisfied with life. And I am your bread. I am your satisfaction for eternal life, and I am your substance for living this life.
1: 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Tony will tell you all about it and connect you with some free resources that'll walk you through the next steps. 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

0: 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Thank you, God.
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So keep

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6: 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So I come to encourage you, the believer, that

0: 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God made me.
1: God made me.
0: He made me.
1: He made me who I am.
0: Put a smile on your face and lift your head.
1: God made me.
0: He made me.
1: He made me who I am.
0: You may be feeling down, but pick yourself
1: up.
0: And say it.
1: He made me who I am.
0: So repeat these words after me. Say it.
1: I'm a conqueror.
0: I am a conqueror.
1: I'm victorious.
0: I am victorious.
1: I won't be stopped.
0: Come on, say it to yourself.
1: I won't be stopped.
0: Say I'm a believer.
1: I'm a believer.
0: I'm an achiever.
1: I'm an achiever.
0: I won't be blocked. Let the devil steal your
1: joy.
0: And you know why? Because

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That's

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0: 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He does. So there's no need to be ashamed of who you are. You can stand in confidence and declare to the world that God made
1: you. God made me who I am.
0: Hallelujah.

0: 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I am a conqueror. I am victorious. I am an overcomer. And God made me.
1: God made me
0: who I am. Oh, come on, give him praise. Oh, I dare you to give him glory.
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2: 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So I come to encourage you, the believer, that

0: 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God made me.
1: God made me.
0: He made me.
1: He made me with my
0: hands. Put a smile on your face and lift your head.
1: God made me.
0: He made me.
1: He made me with my hands.
0: You may be feeling down, but stick yourself
1: up.
0: And say it. So repeat these words after me. Say it.
1: I'm a conqueror.
0: I am a conqueror.
1: I'm victorious.
0: I am victorious.
1: I won't be stopped.
0: Come on, say it to yourself.
1: I won't be stopped.
0: Say I'm a believer.
1: I'm a believer.
0: I'm an achiever.
1: I'm an achiever.
0: I won't be blocked. Don't let the devil steal your joy. And you know why? Because God,
1: God made me.
0: I see you sitting there with your head hung down, wondering what tomorrow is going to bring.
1: God made me.
0: But if God cares for the lilies of the field and the fowl of the air, ask yourself, how much more does he care for me? That's

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1: I'm an achiever.
0: Yes, I'm an achiever.
1: I won't give up.
0: There's nothing that can block my progress.
1: I won't give up.
0: Come on, Mississippi Mass. I don't think that.

0: 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He does. So there's no need to be ashamed of who you are. You can stand in confidence and declare to the world that God made
1: you. God made me who I am.

0: So when everyday trials come to tear you in two, stand and declare to yourself that greater is he that is within than he that is in the world. I am a conqueror. I am victorious. I am an overcomer. And God made me.
1: God made you
0: who I am. Oh, come on, give him praise. Oh, I dare you to give him glory.
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You will repeat a battle

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1: When we pray, give us this day our daily bread, we're asking God for the physical nourishment we need to stay alive. But Dr. Tony Evans says there's another kind of nutrition that's even more important. He'll take us to John 6:35. Discover what it is as we spend 2 minutes with Tony.
2: I am the bread of life. He's talking about the Old Testament in the wilderness when the bread of life came down from heaven called manna. Manna in Hebrew is a question. It means, what is it? It was the supernatural provision of God for his people from heaven. Verse 41 says, I am the bread of life come down from heaven. So what Jesus is saying is, what God fed you physically in the wilderness, my job is to feed you spiritually in your day-to-day life. Just as when your body gets hungry, it needs a supply of bread, your soul gets hungry and it needs a bigger supply of me. Do you know what it is to have hot bread come out the oven when you are hungry and you get some butter and jelly on that thing and it just satisfies your gizzard? I mean, it satisfies you deep down within. Jesus is saying, just as your stomach needs to be satisfied with food, your soul needs to be satisfied with life. And I am your bread. I am your satisfaction for eternal life, and I am your substance for living this life.
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We gotta have faith. So keep faith.

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3: 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So I come to encourage you, the believer.

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0: He made me.
1: He made me with my
0: hands. Put a smile on your face and lift your head.
1: God made me.
0: He made me.
1: He made me with my hands.
0: You may be feeling down, but stick yourself
1: make
0: up.
1: Make me.
0: And say it.
1: He made me with my hands.
0: So repeat these words after me. Say it.
1: I'm a conqueror.
0: I am a conqueror.
1: I'm victorious.
0: I am victorious.
1: I won't be stopped.
0: Come on, say it to yourself.
1: I won't be stopped.
0: Say I'm a believer.

0: 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Because God
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0: 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But if God cares for the lilies of the field and the fowl of the air, ask yourself, how much more does He care for me? That's

0: 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He does. So there's no need to be ashamed of who you are. You can stand in confidence and declare to the world that
1: God made you
0: who I am.
1: Hallelujah.

0: But whenever thy trials come, Dante, you get to stand and declare to yourself that greater is he that is within than he that is in the world. I am a conqueror. I am victorious. I am an overcomer. And God made me.
1: God made you.
0: Who I am. Oh, come on, give him praise. Oh, I dare you to give him glory. I dare you to lift your hands.
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0: Hallelujah. 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

face. 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
2: 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So I come to encourage you, the believer, that

0: 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God made me.
1: God made me.
0: He made me.
1: He made me who I am.
0: Put a smile on your face and lift your head.
1: God made me.
0: He made me.
1: He made me who I am.
0: You may be feeling down, but pick yourself
1: up.
0: And say it.
1: He made me who I am.
0: So repeat these words after me. Say it.
1: I'm a conqueror.
0: I am a conqueror.
1: I'm victorious.
0: I am victorious.
1: I won't be stopped.
0: Come on, say it to yourself.
1: I won't be stopped.
0: Say I'm a believer.
1: I'm a believer.
0: I'm an achiever.
1: I'm an achiever.
0: I won't be blocked. Don't let the devil steal your joy. And you know why? Because God
1: made me.
0: I see you sitting there with your head hung down. Wondering what tomorrow is going to bring.
1: God made me.
0: But if God cares for the lilies of the field and the fowl of the air, ask yourself, how much more does he care for me? That's

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1: I'm an achiever.
0: Yes, I'm an achiever.
1: I won't give up.
0: There's nothing that can block my progress.
1: I won't give up.
0: Come on, Mississippi Mass. I don't think that.

0: I said, does God really care for me? He does. So there's no need to be ashamed of who you are. You can stand in confidence and declare to the world that God made you.
1: God made me who I am.
0: Hallelujah.

0: So whenever their trials come to tell you, stand and declare to yourself that greater is he that is within than he that is in the world. I am a conqueror. I am victorious. I am an overcomer. And God made me.
1: God made you
0: who I am. Oh, come on, give him praise. Oh, I dare you to give him glory.
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that this is your year, this is your time, this is your season for divine breakthrough. Somebody open your mouth and say, breakthrough. He will never let your suffering outdo to your glory. You suffered for a little bit, a little while. The God of, the God of all grace, He will strengthen you. He will settle you. Call you out of the wilderness, out of the valley, out of the storm, out of the grave. You will repeat a battle. You will repeat a battle. But He already, already won. Go! Go! 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

0: When we pray, "Give us this day our daily bread," we're asking God for the physical nourishment we need to stay alive. But Dr. Tony Evans says there's another kind of nutrition that's even more important. He'll take us to John 6:35. Discover what it is as we spend 2 minutes with Tony.
1: I am the bread of life. He's talking about the Old Testament in the wilderness when the bread of life came down from heaven called manna. Manna in Hebrew is a question. It means, what is it? It was the supernatural provision of God for his people from heaven. Verse 41 says, "I am the bread of life, come down from heaven." So what Jesus is saying is, what God fed you physically in the wilderness, my job is to feed you spiritually in your day-to-day life. Just as when your body gets hungry, it needs a supply of bread, your soul gets hungry and it needs a bigger supply of me. Do you know what it is to have hot bread come out the oven when you are hungry and you get some butter and jelly on that thing and it just satisfies your gizzard? I mean, it satisfies you deep down within. Jesus is saying, just as your stomach needs to be satisfied with food, your soul needs to be satisfied with life. And I am your bread. I am your satisfaction for eternal life, and I am your substance for living this life.
0: 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Tony will tell you all about it and connect you with some free resources that'll walk you through the next steps. 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

0: Jesus, I surrender. Oh, oh, oh. Yes, sir. Hallelujah. Thank you, God.
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1: Through everyday trials of life, the enemy will have you question your very existence. So I come to encourage you, the believer, that

0: Come on and say it with me. God made me.
1: God made me.
0: He made me.
1: He made me who I am.
0: Put a smile on your face and lift your head.
1: God made me.
0: He made me.
1: He made me who I am.
0: You may be feeling down, but fix yourself.
1: Make me.
0: And say it.
1: He made me who I am.
0: So repeat these words after me. Say it.
1: I'm a conqueror.
0: I am a conqueror.
1: I'm victorious.
0: I am victorious.
1: I won't be stopped.
0: Come on, say it to yourself.
1: I won't be stopped.
0: Say I'm a believer.
1: I'm a believer.
0: I'm an achiever.
1: I'm an achiever.
0: I won't be blocked.
1: I won't be blocked.
0: Don't let the devil steal your joy.
1: I won't be blocked.
0: And you know why? Because God.
1: God made me.
0: I see you sitting there with your head hung down. Wondering what tomorrow is going to bring.
1: God made me.
0: But if God cares for the lilies of the field and the fowl of the air, ask yourself, how much more does he care for me? That's

0: believer.
1: I'm an achiever.
0: Yes, I'm an achiever.
1: I won't give up.
0: There's nothing that can block my progress.
1: I'm a
0: Come on, Mississippi Mass. I don't think that.

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He does. So there's no need to be ashamed of who you are. You can stand in confidence and declare to the world that God made

0: on, everybody lift your hands and declare it. For when everyday trials come to tell you that, stand and declare to yourself that greater is he that is within you than he that is in the world. I am a conqueror. I am victorious. I am an overcomer. And God made me.
1: God made you
0: who I am. Oh, come on, give him praise. Oh, I dare you to give him glory.
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that this is your year, this is your time, this is your season. But the high breakthrough, somebody open your mouth and say, Orlando, he would never let your suffering outdo your glory. 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The wilderness, out of the valley, out of the storm, out of the grave. You

0: 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Thank you, God.
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We gotta have faith. So keep faith.

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2: 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So I come to encourage you, the believer, that

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1: God made me.
0: He made me.
1: He made me who I am.
0: Put a smile on your face and lift your head.
1: God made me.
0: He made me.
1: He made me who I am.
0: You may be feeling down, but pick yourself
1: make
0: up.
1: Make me.
0: And say it.
1: He made me who I am.
0: So repeat these words after me. Say it.
1: I'm a conqueror.
0: I am a conqueror.
1: I'm victorious.
0: I am victorious.
1: I won't be stopped.
0: Come on, say it to yourself.
1: I won't be stopped.
0: Say I'm a

0: 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Because God
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0: I see you sitting there with your head hung down, wondering what tomorrow is going to bring. But if God cares for the lilies of the field and the fowl of the air, ask yourself, how much more does he care for me? That's

0: 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He does. So there's no need to be ashamed of who you are. You can stand in confidence and declare to the world that
1: God made me who I am.
0: Hallelujah.

0: But when everyday trials come to tell you that, stand and declare to yourself that greater is he that is within you than he that is in the world. I am a conqueror. I am victorious. I am an overcomer. And God made me.
1: God made you
0: who I am. Oh, come on, give him praise. Oh, I dare you to give him glory. I dare you to lift your hands.
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0: And he will walk it out. Yeah, yeah, yeah. Oh, Lord.
1: Well, there,
2: yes, sir.
1: When people seem to look down on us,
2: oh, yeah,
1: we can hold our heads up.
2: Hold
1: and
2: on.
1: We can stand tall.
2: Yeah.
0: Stand tall.
1: When they say mean things
0: stand
1: about us,
2: honey, we got to hold on.
1: We can walk in victory.
2: The joy
0: stand
2: of the Lord.
0: Tall.
1: Not only that, we can walk
0: stand
1: in authority.
2: Here's our strength, honey.
1: Because when we got Jesus,
0: stand
1: when we got
0: tall.
1: When we got him by our side,
0: stand
2: that's
0: tall.
2: All that we need.
1: We can stand tall.
0: Stand
1: because
0: tall.
1: We are overcomers by his
0: stand
1: word.
0: Tall.
1: And you know what, Dale? Greater is
0: stand
1: he that's in me,
2: yes, sir,
1: than in the world.
0: The
1: oh, yeah. And because we can do
0: stand
1: all things through Christ, we can do all things
2: through Christ.
1: Lord. Through Christ Jesus that strengthened us.
2: Yes, sir.
1: Oh, I'm
0: stand
1: so glad that man is at the outside with God.
0: Standing.
1: My heavenly Father looks
0: standing
1: at the heart,
0: tall.
1: And I'm so glad about it. And all I want you to
0: standing
1: know is that when problems come your way,
0: Lord.
1: And he wants to know.

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Yeah.

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1: When we pray, "Give us this day our daily bread," we're asking God for the physical nourishment we need to stay alive. But Dr. Tony Evans says there's another kind of nutrition that's even more important. He'll take us to John 6:35. Discover what it is as we spend 2 minutes with Tony.
2: I am the bread of life. He's talking about the Old Testament in the wilderness when the bread of life came down from heaven called manna. Manna in Hebrew is a question. It means, what is it? It was the supernatural provision of God for his people from heaven. Verse 41 says, "I am the bread of life, come down from heaven." So what Jesus is saying is, what God fed you physically in the wilderness, my job is to feed you spiritually in your day-to-day life. Just as when your body gets hungry, it needs a supply of bread, your soul gets hungry and it needs a bigger supply of me. Do you know what it is to have hot bread come out the oven when you are hungry and you get some butter and jelly on that thing and it just satisfies your gizzard? I mean, it satisfies you deep down within. Jesus is saying, just as your stomach needs to be satisfied with food, your soul needs to be satisfied with life. And I am your bread. I am your satisfaction for eternal life, and I am your substance for living this life.
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say. 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We believe he was raised by the Holy Spirit. 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Stay prepping Jesus from January all the way to December. It's not season.

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0: Defender behind me.
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0: Y'all been practicing. I won't fear.
1: I won't fear.
0: Filled with anointing.
1: I'm filled with anointing.
0: Thank you, Jesus. My cup's overflowing.
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1: Yeah, yeah. Can't tell me not. The devil can't tell me not. Yeah, yeah. Yeah, yeah, yeah, yeah. Yeah, yeah, yeah, yeah. Yeah, yeah. Yeah. I know who I am. So they can't tell me nothing. The devil can't tell me nothing. Haters can't tell me nothing. I know who I am. So they can't tell me nothing. The haters can't tell me nothing. The devil can't tell me nothing.

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Eat it now, cause there's more to come.

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The haters can't tell me nothing. The devil

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my license for that. Renew my mind, so my mindset for that. When it's set up, I got can't be set back. Hey, ready? Hey, set. Hey, yeah. Cause he's a go to, God. Everything that we go through is word, let us know to. Let it go and go to, God. I know who the glory goes to, know who I can go to. Ready, said I go to, God. Hey, ready, said let's go to, God. Let's go. Wherever you want me to go, gotta follow you. I was on the run, my sin made me hide from you. All those things that I gave up and I stopped for you, I was ashamed. Now I get praise, broke out the chains, by his grace I was saved. For the lamb that was slain, I thought it was over when they came for me. But I still overcame, God grabbed my hand and held me to my feet. Now I'm walking on ways, he said it's not over for me. A new face, your story still worthy of glory when I go through pain. Days looking stormy, he told me he would go before me and show me his ways. Father, restore me, impart your spirit for mine in exchange. Made a choice that I laid down my life for y'all, choosing this road for your gain. For the ones that ain't praying, ready.

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I know who the glory goes to, know who I can go to. Ready said I go to God. Hey, ready said I go to God. Hey, ready said I go to God. Hey, ready said I go to God. Let go. He's a go-to God. 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What'd he say? 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
1: yes, Rip.
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1: yes, Rip.
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1: yes, Rip.
0: I said yes, you will.

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6: When we pray, give us this day our daily bread, we're asking God for the physical nourishment we need to stay alive. But Dr. Tony Evans says there's another kind of nutrition that's even more important. He'll take us to John 6:35. Discover what it is as we spend 2 minutes with Tony.
7: I am the bread of life. He's talking about the Old Testament in the wilderness when the bread of life came down from heaven called manna. Manna in Hebrew is a question. It means, what is it? It was the supernatural provision of God for his people from heaven.

0: Verse 41 says, I am the bread of life, come down from heaven. 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I mean, it satisfies you deep down within. Jesus is saying, just as your stomach needs to be satisfied with food, your soul needs to be satisfied with life. And I am your bread. I am your satisfaction for eternal life, and I am your substance for living this life.
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2: 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It's a yes for me.

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1: Here's the real truth. Nobody says out loud on Instagram and TikTok. 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

0: When they set up, I got can't be set back. Hey, ready, hey, set, hey. Yeah, cause he's a go to, yeah. Everything that we go through is word, let us know to. Let it go and go to, yeah. I know who the glory goes to, know who I can go to. Ready, said I go to, yeah. Hey, ready, said let's go to, yeah. Let's go. Wherever you want me to go, gotta follow you. I was on the run, my sin made me hide from you. All those things that I gave up and I stopped for you, I was ashamed. Now give praise, broke out the chains, by his grace I was saved. For the lamb that was slain, I thought it was over when they came for me. But I still overcame, God grabbed my hand and held me to my feet. Now I'm walking on ways, he said it's not over for me. A new face, your story still worthy of your glory when I go through pain. Days looking stormy, he told me he would go before me and show me his ways. Father, restore me, impart your spirit for mine in exchange. Made a choice that I laid down my life for y'all, choosing this world for your gain. For the ones that ain't praying, ain't ready. Cause he's a go-to, God. Everything that we go through is word, let us know to. Let it go and go to, God. I know who the glory goes to, know who I can go to. Ready, said I go to, God. Hey, ready, said I go to, God. Hey, ready, said I go to, God. Hey, ready, said I go to, God. Let go. Cause he's a go-to, God. Know you with me what I go through, God. I, hey, cause he's a go-to, God. Know you with me what I go through, God. I, hey. You made me ready, you set me up, then told me. What'd he say? You made me ready.
1: Father, help them, for they know not what they do. Live life.

0: they hate you, I know they'll hate me too.
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0: You know we keep it all in the family, baby. Luke 6:38 says, a good measure pressed down, shaking together and running over will be poured into your lap. 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
1: yeah.
0: If the Lord's are good to you, let me hear you say,
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0: Jesus. 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
1: 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The devil can't tell me nothing. Yeah, yeah. Yeah, yeah, yeah, yeah. 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Yeah, yeah. Look, I know who I am, so they can't tell me nothing. The devil can't tell me nothing. 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
1: 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And now, the next voice you hear will be that of the pastor of the Full Gospel Holy Temple Church of Marshall, the Bishop Larry B. Keel, Sr.
2: In the book of Proverbs, amen, the 11th verse, and it reads thus: Wealth gathered by vanity shall diminish, but he that gathereth by labor shall increase. The 12th verse say, hope deferred maketh the heart sick, but when the desire cometh, it is as a tree of life. And if you would turn with me briefly, we want to go to, amen, the 5th chapter of the book of St. John, in the 5th verse. And a certain man was there which had an infirmity for 38 years. And when Jesus saw him lie and knew that he had been there a long time in that case, he said unto him, will thou be made whole? The intimate man answered him, sir, I have no man when the water is troubled to put me into the pool. But while I am coming, another step down before me. Jesus said unto him, arise, take up thy bed and walk. We thank God for the reading of his word. From these passages of scripture, amen, from the book of Proverbs and from the book of John, I'm going to talk about, amen, about a hopeless situation. Hopeless situation. Notice what it says in the book of Proverbs. Hope that is deferred maketh the heart sick. Yes, sir. We're in a time where we got so many people now is just giving up. Yes, sir. They are losing hope. You feel like the position or the situation that they're in is just hopeless. And it's sad today when we see so many young people, all alike, and just giving up on life in general. Some feel like that they have to live the way they're living. And there's just no hope. I can't do any better. But I want you to know, you don't have to give up hope. Amen. There's no situation too hopeless. When the Bible means deferred, it means postponed or put off. That's what it means. In other words, you hoping, but yet you come to a point of disappointment. Because, amen, what you hoping for didn't happen. You don't have to say amen. What you hoping for, it didn't happen. So you come to the point of a state of discouragement. Hope that it deferred make it the heart sick. Have you ever desired something, look for it, hope for it, and then all of a sudden somebody tell you they can't do it? We use the term as a letdown. You let me down and feel like sometimes your heart drop out. We say the bottom drop out. The other way, we feel so sick. It almost like a nauseating feeling that you get because what you desire didn't come to pass.

0: It's like a person going, amen, to the doctor, and the doctor tell them that you got cancer. And seemingly that they lose hope on life. Instead of they having a positive attitude that I can kick this thing, I can overcome this thing. Well, you know, you don't see people get in a position where things don't work that way, and they come down and you say, what's wrong? And they're looking around with a melancholy look, and you, what's wrong? And their spirit is down. Hope that is deferred, make it the heart sick. I want you to look at, amen, this man. Because the Bible said he was at the pool of Bethesda. And this pool that he was at, it was a legend that an angel came there at a certain time.
1: Yes, sir.
0: And when the water began to fall, whosoever stepped in was healed of whatsoever disease that he had. But I want you to look at, man, and I want to say this, 38 years is a long time to hope for something. 38 years is a long time to wait for something. And then it seemed like every time that you go to almost about to make it, somebody is able to beat you to it. But then he'll wait another year. And each year that he waited until it was 38 years later. But he was still laying at the pool. And see, I'm going to tell you something. God look at you and he understand what you go through. And know all your heartaches, all your pain. He knows. Catch somebody by the ass and say, neighbor, don't you give up hope. You sit in front of your living room, catch the person next to you and say, don't you give up hope. God knows your situation. He knows what you're going to. He knows the pain that you feel in your body. He knows all the anguish and all the pain and all the heartache that you experience. God knows. Because the Bible said Jesus walked up to him and asked a question. He said, will thou? Look at the question that the Lord asked him. Will thou be made whole? It seemed to us would be a foolish question to ask, because the man has been standing there 38 years. Woo! Hallelujah. If he wanted to be made whole, he wouldn't have been there for 38 years for a long time. But the Bible says the Lord knew that he had been there now a long time. But I want to let you know something. Sometimes God challenges your faith. And the word whole means well, mean complete. God asked us, do you want to change? Help me, help me, help me preach it. I'm going to turn the corner on some of you folks now. See, do you want to make things right? Do you want to change? Do you want to live for God? We got folk that's in especially our young society, they're in a position that, Bishop, I want to do right, but every time that I want to do right, evil is present with me. I want to change, but my friends. Oh, I know I'm preaching. Y'all going to make me preach here in a minute. But my friends is having the effect on me. I want to change, but there's so much temptation. And I seem like once I want to live for God, the devil is trying me on every hand. Well, I'm telling you now, you can't give up hope. There's no situation that's too hopeless for you. Now, I might be talking to a backslider, and the devil will tell you he'll never get back where you belong. But the devil is alive. God knows how to restore the joy in your heart. You got to want to change. Man walked up, Jesus walked up a man, and I want you to know he's single with all the people that laying at the pool. It might have been somebody that was there 48 years. It might have been somebody that was 49 years. It might have been somebody that was 40 years. It might have been somebody that was 37. I don't know, but I do know this. He singled one man out and knew that he had been there a long time. Will thou be made whole? Now, let's look at the response of the man, because the Bible said a man say, I have no body. That tiny little glimpse of looking at, every time I get ready to get in the pool, my heart failed me because somebody stepped down before me. Somebody beat me in there, and I lose a little more hope. I'm about to get there, and then somebody hit the pool before I do. I know I'm preaching now. Seems like everybody blessed but you. I don't know whether you've ever been in a position that you've been in, a disposition in life. It seems like all your friends is blessed and look like you cursed. I'm talking to somebody. It seems like you can't make it. You wonder why some of your siblings and some of your friends are getting all the blessing and look like you can't get none of them. It look like, amen, your friend can live saved easily, but you want to live saved and seem like you can't do it. I'm going to preach in a minute. If I had a praying church, kept the name of our hands, the name of business without a praying church, he'll preach. Hopeless. Because you got many people that are in a position that feel like they got to give up. I have nobody to put me in the pool. I want you to look at this. Amen. In the ninth chapter of the book of, I believe that's Mark, where the Bible talks about a boy that had a spirit of dumb and deaf and a suicide spirit. Bible said that he brought the son to Jesus. Jesus, amen, when he got ready to bring the boy to Jesus, that spirit in him fell down and started wallowing and foaming at the mouth. Jesus asked a question. He said, how long? He said, when he was a child, I brought him unto the disciples. In other words, he was trying, but they couldn't cast him out. Part of losing hope because you went to the disciples and they couldn't help you. I tried, but they couldn't help me. Sometimes you try, amen, mother, you try, father, you try, brother, you try the lawyer, you try the doctor, and see, like everybody or everything you try, tell you. But are you going to give up hope? I'm preaching here today. Are you going to fall by the wayside? Bible said when he fell on the ground, he watered and fall. Listen, I'm talking to people today that contemplate suicide. Young man, you don't have to end it all. Young lady, you don't have to end it all. Oh, I lost the love of my life. Honey, you ain't never been loved till you've been loved by Jesus. I'm going to tell you like this, honey, there's plenty of fishes in the sea. I love my wife to death, but I ain't killing myself. And I know she mean the same way. Ain't that right, baby?
1: All right, sir.
0: Thank you. No, you can't just give up because one thing or something go bad in your life. You got to remember, amen, God is there. He's able to sustain you. Yes, he's able to meet to me. He's able to give you the blessing. So don't get let down. You got people I'm talking to today. You might be on drugs, alcohol, abuser, amen, sex abuser, sex offender. I don't care what you're going through. I'm going to tell you, don't you give up hope.
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0: one day. If you happen to be in the Marshall area and you'd like to be in service with us, we are located at 3949 West Pinecrest Drive here in the city of Marshall, Texas. Until you hear from us again, may the Lord bless.
1: What does life after service look like? 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We believe in
2: the Hey guys, so our book this month is by my very own beautiful mother in love, Dr. Betty Price. 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Happy reading!
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4: We're now getting into New Testament giving. New Testament giving. Now, last week we talked about the offering, we talked about the first fruits, and those were law practices, although offerings did exist before the law was given. But remember, especially when offerings were absorbed into the law was about, in a sense, getting God's attention, something I needed to do on my end and on my part in order for God to do something to bless me or my family or my people. So forgiveness, of course, is the best example that I can use. I must forgive my brother under the law. I must forgive my brother so that God can forgive me. If you remember what Jacob said about giving a tenth before there ever was a law, Jacob said, God, if you do this, A, B, and C, thus and so, then I will give a tenth. And that was a preview of grace. As a matter of fact, under grace, it's not about what God's going to do for us. It's about what he's already done. What he's done, it's finished and it's settled. So in the arena of forgiveness, for example, I forgive my brother, not so that God can forgive me, but because God has forgiven me, I forgive. Because God has forgiven me, I forgive me. And I forgive you. That's grace. So the different types of offerings were of course, gratitude to God under the law, but also so that God would respond. But see, Jesus has offered up himself, which is the sum of all offerings. The ultimate offering has been offered. And now we just rest and walk in the finished work. First fruits, the best part, the chief part, the choice part. A law practice. We also see Abel giving the first, so it pre-exists the law. But both offerings and first fruits under the New Testament, the context every single time it's mentioned is of a spiritual nature, not of substance. So like the tithe, the offering, as well as the first fruit, none are, what's that R word, required. They are not required. Now, if somebody says it's offering time, not a problem. It's not the end of the world. If someone gives you a first fruit, they felt led to do that, or a type of first fruit, not a problem. And if believers want to give tenths or start their giving with 10%, that's not a problem. There's nothing inherently wrong with that. Is it a tithe technically? No, but it's a tenth, and that's a great place to begin. Let that be the measuring stick. We should at least want to give a tenth and hopefully make it our aim to give more than that. Now, the way tithing has been taught, as a matter of fact, in 2018, I believe it was Lifeway,

did a survey, and 81% of evangelicals believe the tithe is required. 81%, and that was a makeup of some, I believe, Baptists, some Pentecostal, and others that believe it's required. So how could such a large percentage of the church believe that it was required? That means it's not limited to word of faith circles or even charismatic circles, but numerous circles throughout the body of Christ. Well, I'll tell you where it all began. It began in 567 A.D. 567 A.D., churches practiced tithing as it was taught by the Council of Tours. The Council of Tours in 567. By the way, this council also established that ministry gifts, if they had wives, would be excommunicated. Now, where would they get that from? Because that's not the Bible. The Bible says if a man desires the office of a bishop, he desires a good thing. And number one, he must be the husband of one wife. So where would man get clergy not having wives? Where would they get that from? Because it doesn't come from the Bible. Now, yes, Paul made a choice not to be married as an apostle of the Lord Jesus Christ. And he even said, I wish y'all were like me. But I know that's not the case for the majority of you, so get married. And in the beginning, God made man and woman, husband and wife. In 585, the Council of Mecon also promoted the tithing requirement. And by the way, this council convened to determine whether you ladies even had souls. Yeah. There was debate and wonder as to whether females had souls. And this council discussed, where would that come from? Can you all see how many man-made traditions have been birthed for man? Things that have nothing to do with God, nothing to do with His Word, nothing to do with Scripture. And watch this, if tithing was not practiced, a penalty of excommunication was prescribed for those who did not adhere to it. As a result of that, tithe barns were produced. Actual barns in which tithes were held. Farmers were required to give one-tenth of their produce to the church. And these tithe barns also stored rents. Fast forward to 1836, the Tithe Act, or Tithe Commutation Act, was an act of the Parliament of the United Kingdom. And it replaced, you see what man, this is what man does when he has a lot of time on his hands. It replaced the ancient system of payment of tithes. So that means they recognized that there was an ancient system, and in that ancient system, tithes weren't financial. It replaced it in kind with monetary payments. As a result of that, tithe maps were produced, and tithe maps were maps that had schedules of the names and owners and occupiers of land in the parish. And this act allowed tithes to be paid in cash rather than goods, because biblically speaking, tithes weren't cash. Tithes weren't money, they were goods, grain, oil, produce, in some cases, humans. In some cases, gold, and not gold that was spent, because back then, gold wasn't used as money. Gold was a possession. When the Bible says Abram was rich in livestock, silver, and gold, that's what he had. That's not what he spent. And then lastly, between 1830 and 1836, in reaction to the enforcement of tithes, came the Tithe War. And it was a campaign of sporadic violent episodes. Most of them were nonviolent, but there were some that were violent. And this was in Ireland.

0: This was in response to the Roman Catholic majority who required tithes for the upkeep of the Church of Ireland. So this all falls and comes after 567, the Council of Tours in 567, at that council. And you probably have heard of the Nicene Council. That's where biblical truths like the Trinity were established. There are a number of councils, though, both before and after the Nicene Council, 567. That's when the church said tithes are required. And as a matter of fact, tithes are financial. They're monetary. Man came up with that. It's good for us to know. But when we look at giving in the New Testament, what does the New Testament say about giving? First off, does the New Testament even say anything about giving? What say you? Yeah, maybe, I don't know. Let's look at Acts 4. You know, the church is, I've said this before, the church is supposed to be a virus in the earth. It's supposed to infect the world. The world's supposed to look at us and by our love for one another know who we belong to. Look at Acts 4:32. Now we know Acts 2, the day of Pentecost, had fully come. That means it was fulfilled. And then Peter preaches a sermon. He says what Joel prophesied. This is what we are witnessing right now. And then certain works, like the man at the beautiful gate who received a miracle of healing, a man who was lame from his mother's womb, then signs and wonders begin to happen. Then we get to Acts 4, verse 32, and it reads like this. Now, the multitude of those who believed were of what? How many hearts and souls? Do you think the multitudes consisted of males and females? So it sounds like females have souls. So how could a council about 500 years later meet to figure out if women had souls? Things that make you go, hmm. Sounds to me like the Acts church consisted of women and men who all had souls, because they were of what? One heart and one soul. Neither did anyone say that any of the things he possessed was his own, but they had all things in common. And with great power, the apostles gave witness to the resurrection of the Lord Jesus, and great grace was upon them all. Nor was there anyone among them who lacked. There was no lack in the church. For all who were possessors of land, so all weren't possessors of lands, but some were. And the ones that were, or possessors of houses, all weren't possessors of houses. But the ones who were possessors of lands or houses sold them and brought the proceeds of the things that were sold and laid them at the apostles' feet, and they, the apostles, distributed to each as anyone had need. And Joses, who was also named Barnabas by the apostles, which is translated son of encouragement, a Levite of the country of Cyprus. That's Mediterranean Europe. And he's a Levite. Oh, and by the way, he had land and he sold it.
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2: Are you seeking his face?
3: It's a yes for me.

world where so many things are going on, we just don't know what to do, where to turn to. We have to remember the names of God. He's Jehovah Jireh, Jehovah Sikhi. But the one we need to be talking to today, this hour, is El Shaddai, the Almighty God, the one that pulls us close. Come on, lift your hands right there and worship Him. Hallelujah.

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0: God, I need you to work on my mind. Jesus, clean me up.
1: When we pray, give us this day our daily bread, we're asking God for the physical nourishment we need to stay alive. But Dr. Tony Evans says there's another kind of nutrition that's even more important. He'll take us to John 6:35. Discover what it is as we spend 2 minutes with Tony.
2: I am the bread of life. He's talking about the Old Testament in the wilderness when the bread of life came down from heaven called manna. Manna in Hebrew is a question. It means, what is it? It was the supernatural provision of God for his people from heaven. Verse 41 says, I am the bread of life, come down from heaven. So what Jesus is saying is, what God fed you physically in the wilderness, my job is to feed you spiritually in your day-to-day life. Just as when your body gets hungry, it needs a supply of bread, your soul gets hungry and it needs a bigger supply of me. Do you know what it is to have hot bread come out the oven when you are hungry and you get some butter and jelly on that thing and it just satisfies your gizzard? I mean, it satisfies you deep down within. Jesus is saying, just as your stomach needs to be satisfied with food, your soul needs to be satisfied with life. And I am your bread. I am your satisfaction for eternal life, and I am your substance for living this life.
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1: Coming with the form, the Father, the Son, and the Holy Ghost. 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It's kinda different, ain't it? No limitation.
2: So what you saying?
1: 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Mix the bitter with the sweet. 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And
2: it's the mixture for the scripture in the nonsense.
1: And
2: the formula is what you need real quick. 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
1: What is he?
2: 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Kinda clever.
1: Woo.
2: Leave you never. 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Never let it overtake ya or break ya. Once I met the Lord, it was on, Danda. I got a double dose of the formula.
1: What you say? What you say?
3: Pass me a dose of the formula.
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I want to talk into our hearts on today. I want to talk about the blessing of His presence. The blessings of His presence. Sometimes, amen, you've challenged yourselves. Sometimes after you have, amen, really sought God to make the right choices and to make the right decisions, and after you've taken full responsibility, glory to God, and after you sought God, and hallelujah, glory to God, and you've been fighting the good fight of faith, sometimes you just got to breathe. Hallelujah, glory to God. Sometimes you got to know how to just rest in the shadow of the Almighty. And remember that you don't have to carry the weight of the world on your shoulders. You got to remember that. So that's the reason why, amen, we got to know that there is a blessing in the presence. We don't serve a God just as a God of expectation. He is a God of unimaginable goodness. Yes, He is. Amen. We talk a lot about working for God, but there's a sheer blessing in just knowing Him. Amen. You don't just wake up one day and know. Hallelujah. We have to learn how to follow hard after God. We do have to seek after Him. He said, because if you search for me with all of your heart, you'll find me. So we're talking about a relationship with God. One that changes the atmosphere, amen, of our lives. When we're in an intimate relationship with God, our circumstances, our pain, what we're going through, loses power. It loses that power, amen, to put you in panic mode. It loses power that causes anxiety and all these kind of things, depression and all this, amen, to overtake you. I'm talking to somebody today. Life might be throwing its worst at you. But when you look up and all you see is His goodness running after you, when His eyes are going to and fro and all the earth looking for somebody, glory to God, to show Himself strong to just because you love Him. Hallelujah. But if you feel a little weary and you feel a little drained and you're carrying, amen, a heavy heart, this week, I got good news for you.

God is in this place. He is surrounding you to refresh your soul. Amen. So we're going to leave this stress outside.

out of the situation that he was in. He said, I will bless the Lord at all times. His praise shall continually be in my mouth. My mouth shall make a boast in the Lord. The humble shall hear thereof and be glad. Oh, magnify the Lord with me. And let us exalt his name together. All times, he said. He said, I'll do it all times. See, praise is not a reaction to a perfect life. You got to praise in the midst of the storm. It's a decision to, amen, focus on our perfect God. So you got to praise him when you feel like it. You got to praise him when you don't feel like it. You got to praise him right when you're in the midst of that storm. David was in a dark place. David, amen, had to hide in the cave. But he was saying, I'm going to bless the Lord at all times. But when you know God intimately, your mouth praises him even when your eyes see trouble. Because praise shifts your focus, as I said, from the size of your problem to the size of your God. That's why we need to know how to be in his presence. We need to understand that there is a blessing in the presence of the Almighty God. He said in verse 4, I sought the Lord, and he heard me, and delivered me from all my fears. They looked unto him and were lightened, and their faces were not ashamed. Then he talked about, amen, he said, this poor man cried, and the Lord heard him. He sought the Lord, and he heard him. He cried, and the Lord heard it, and the Lord did something about it. When he sought the Lord, he delivered him out of his fears. When he cried, amen, the Lord saved him from all of his troubles. It's good to, amen, be in the presence of the Lord. Understand that there's a blessing in having a good relationship with God. Hallelujah. Reliance on God, as I said, is trading anxiety for his peace. You don't have to pretend to be strong. We don't have to, as the old people used to say, make like we got it all together. True relationship with God means that you can cry out in your brokenness. He said, a broken heart, a contrite spirit, I would not despise. And I'm near to them. I'm closer to you when you're crying and when you're broken. Because now, amen, he knows that it is a true relationship. But instead of rejecting you, he wraps you in his presence and he will restore your joy. This is the kind of God, amen, that we serve. Then he began to say, the angel of the Lord encampeth. Encampeth means that they stay encamped. Encampeth around about them that fear him. You gotta have, amen, more than just, oh, I'm scared. It is a reverential fear that we reverence him. He wants us to have that kind of fear. Amen. And deliver them. Oh, taste and see. Look for yourself. Do it for yourself. Don't go by what I'm saying. Don't go by, amen, what your mama told you. Don't go by what the preacher told you. Get it now. Amen. Get that relationship for yourself. Oh, taste and see that the Lord is good. Listen, if somebody is smacking on that pecan pie, that favorite pie that you like, and they can go, Y'all know how it is. You go on Facebook and somebody picks something and they just make it seem like that you can almost taste it. What do? You go down there and you subscribe, whatever they ask you to do, so that you can get the recipe. You ain't had nothing in your mouth yet. But you made up in your mind, I'm going to make that pie. Because the way that girl ate that pie, it's got to be a good time. So he said, oh, taste and see that the Lord is good. You do. Blessed is the man that trusts in him. You trust in him. And he says, the angel of the Lord are in camp. So you're never unprotected. Even when you feel isolated, even when you feel overwhelmed by life, God has angels. He has a perimeter around about you. Glory to God. If you fear him, he will deliver you if you fear him. You will see, amen, how blessed you are if you trust him. Glory to God.

He's good. That's not a theory, amen. It's an experience. Once you experience it, you'll see that that's reality. And then he says, don't fear the Lord, he says. But there is no want to them that fear him. You will have no lack. Glory to God. He's not a vending machine, God. We have to, amen, get a relationship with him. The young lions cry. The young lions do that and suffer hunger. But they that seek the Lord shall not know any good thing. Whatever you want, God's got it. Whatever you want. I want to encourage you today. When your relationship with God is your priority, your security is guaranteed. He is your provider. He is your shepherd. He is your source. He is your resource. Amen. God doesn't just fix our problems. He wants to fill our hearts with his presence. You may be in a cave experience. That, and it's just a setup for you to experience the comforts of God. Amen. And the ways that you work your way to the mountaintop. When you taste the goodness of God, the bitter things of this world lose its flavor. I'm Pastor Barbara Pinson of the United Holiness Deliverance Temple Church of Atlanta, Texas, 615 North Louise Street, because Jesus Christ is the same yesterday and today and forever. And may the Lord God bless you real good. Amen, amen, and amen. You can't.

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0: Yeah.
1: Coming with the force, the Father, the Son, and the Holy Ghost. It's the mixture, the scripture for the 9-6, you see. Let's take a trip down the road of eternal life. A pathway that's peaceful, no room for strife. It's kind of different, ain't it? No limitation.
2: So what you saying?
1: The formula I'm talking about is salvation. Every nation's entitled to a toast. Bottoms up to the Father, the Son, plus the Holy Ghost. Mix the bitter with the sweet. Just move your feet. Cause I'm a sanctified blood wash homie. And
2: it's the mixture for the scripture in the 9-6.
1: And
2: the formula is what you need real quick. He gets you through the rough weather.
1: What is he?
2: He's the same today, yesterday, and forever. Kinda clever.
1: Woo.
2: Leave you never. He won't forsake ya. 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Once I met the Lord, it was on, Danda. I got a double dose of the formula.
1: What you say, what you say,
0: pass me a dose of the formula.
2: You better give a Jesus deal. Better give a Father God deal.

0: me. 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
1: Pour it up, pass me a dose of the formula.
0: You gotta get what Jesus did.

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Can I sing it tonight? Can I sing it tonight? Listen here. 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

0: When we pray, give us this day our daily bread, we're asking God for the physical nourishment we need to stay alive. But Dr. Tony Evans says there's another kind of nutrition that's even more important. He'll take us to John 6:35. Discover what it is as we spend 2 minutes with Tony.
1: I am the bread of life. He's talking about the Old Testament in the wilderness when the bread of life came down from heaven called manna. Manna in Hebrew is a question. It means, what is it? It was the supernatural provision of God for his people from heaven. Verse 41 says, I am the bread of life, come down from heaven. So what Jesus is saying is, what God fed you physically in the wilderness, my job is to feed you spiritually in your day-to-day life. Just as when your body gets hungry, it needs a supply of bread, your soul gets hungry and it needs a bigger supply of me. Do you know what it is to have hot bread come out the oven when you are hungry and you get some butter and jelly on that thing and it just satisfies your gizzard? I mean, it satisfies you deep down within. Jesus is saying, just as your stomach needs to be satisfied with food, your soul needs to be satisfied with life. And I am your bread. I am your satisfaction for eternal life, and I am your substance for living this life.
0: The Bible makes it clear that there's only one way to guarantee an eternal future in heaven. 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Tony will tell you all about it and connect you with some free resources that'll walk you through the next steps. 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

today, this is my prayer. This is my passion towards you. And of all that you've done and all that you're going to do, can't thank you enough for your goodness and your mercy and for all of what you've done in my life. 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

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That's the only way. 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To the overflow. He'll refresh you. 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
3: It's the Prince of Praise, Byron Page, with Pajam. Come on.
4: Bless the Lord, oh my soul, and everything that's within me. Come on. I will bless his name. Is there anybody in this place that is here to bless him?

0: 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Shout again. 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
1: Bless the Lord. Oh, my soul and all. Bless me, bless me, bless me.
0: All right, y'all ready? Here we go.

0: 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He keeps giving me. He keeps there for me.
1: He has not blessed me.

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And can I tell you that if you bless him, he'll bless your house. 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
0: Anybody ever have to sometimes just

0: You have a need, plant a seed. That is the way agriculture works. The Bible calls it sowing and reaping.
1: But Dr. Tony Evans says too often reaping becomes keeping.
0: A blessing is not what God does to you. It is also what God knows He's free to do through you.
1: This is the Alternative Broadcast, featuring the timeless biblical teachings from the archives of Dr. Tony Evans. Today, Dr.
0: America
1: Evans talks about the importance of
0: being a conduit. You're watching a generation without conscience, because all the systems out there has made it sound like it's okay.
1: Dr. Tony Evans talks about preparing our kids to be saints in a secular society.
0: And yes, you are going to look weird when you make up your mind that that's not how I roll.
1: This is the Alternative Broadcast, featuring the timeless biblical teachings from the archives of Dr. Tony Evans. No matter how hard we try to protect our kids, sooner or later they'll come face to face with the world's value system and start feeling the pressure to conform to it. Let's listen as Dr. Evans talks about how we can get them prepared.
0: There was a time when there was a Judeo-Christian framework by which our culture was defined, where a biblical worldview, even if you weren't a Christian, was understood, valued, respected, and supported. That is no longer our reality. You can almost name the category and see within it the decline. Language that used to be only kept for cable television has now become network normal. Even inside the church, people are coming up with new definitions. They want God to be politically correct. They want God to seem acceptable to the culture. Regardless of what he says, his word says, people are overdosing on reality television, putting themselves in the circumstances of others so they could piggyback off the reality of others. I regularly hear on television, they will talk about the opinions of the people are shifting, that they no longer view things as they used to view them. And the great tragedy is that the opinions of Christians are shifting with them, as though God checks with polls before he decides what is legit versus illegit. So how are saints to function in a secular culture? This was the situation in the book of Daniel. Daniel chapter 1, verse 2 says, the Lord gave Jehoiakim, king of Judah, into his hand, that is, into the hand of Nebuchadnezzar. Nebuchadnezzar is the king of Babylon. Babylon is a secular society, a pagan society led by a man named Nebuchadnezzar. God's people in the southern kingdom, Judah, had rebelled against God. And when they rebelled against God, watch this, when God's people rebelled against God, he turned them over to secularism. He turned them over to the king of Babylon. He turns them over. He takes the vessels from the house of God. He invades the church. He brings them to the land of Shinar, to the house of his God. So the secular God takes over the Christian God. The government secular invades the church spiritually and takes the church and secularizes it. That is, he goes into God's people, in the God's house, get God's stuff, and puts it in his God's house. Because secularism is a religion. They have to understand that. It's a man-made religion. It's humanism, but it is a religion. So when secular people tell you they have no religion, oh yeah, they do. It's just a religion of man. So Nebuchadnezzar takes from God's people, from God's house, and inculcates it into his secular system. Then the king makes an order, verse 3, to Ashpenaz, the chief of the officials, to bring some of the sons of Israel, the creme de la creme, cream of the crop, including some from the royal family and the nobles, youth, teenagers, in whom there was no defect, who were good looking, showing intelligence in every branch of wisdom, endowed with understanding, discerning knowledge, who had the ability for serving in the king's court, and he ordered him to teach them the literature and language of the Chaldeans. In other words, let's get the next generation. Let's get these young teenagers and let's bring them into our secular culture and let's Babylonianize them. Let's reshape their thinking into who we are, not where they came from. Let's get church up out of them. Let's get their God away from them and let's reorient them. So how do they do that? The first thing they do is isolate them from their spiritual heritage. They remove them from Israel, from the house of God, to Babylon, to the house of idols, and they relocate them in order to re-educate them. When you send your high school student off to college, you have to understand you relocate them. In fact, you don't have to send them to college to relocate them, because in many of our high schools, they get to undo 8 hours a day, which you give them 2 hours a week. You bring them to church, hour and 40 minutes, hour and 45 minutes, 2 hours a week. They get a little something, something. They are in another system, 8 hours a day, that may or may not reinforce the values that you have as a parent. And in fact, you don't even have to be a kid, because some of you, when you go to work 8 hours a day, are being isolated from the value system you may hear for 2 hours on Sunday. Because the people you're around, the philosophies they have, the worldview they possess, the language they use, the discussions they have, the things they do may be absolutely, totally in antithesis to the worldview you were taught, raised in. Oh, some of you been to college, you know what I'm talking about. You know what it is to walk away from God because you're surrounded by secularism, by a different viewpoint. In fact, you don't even get to become an atheist until you go to college, because you have to be edumacated out of theism, out of a view of God. He says, let's bring these young people over and let's isolate them so that they're not being reinforced by their God-centered worldview, their theistic orientation to life. Let's not only isolate

0: to think like a Babylonian. You're going to start to think like the culture's influence on you. And you're going to read their books and their thinking and their orientation and their mindset. You're going to begin to formulate your views of what's right and wrong, good and bad, up and down, based on the information overload you are receiving. And today, even if it's not a school, you watch television enough, it's information overload. Because it's 24 hours a day, more stations than you can ever tune into. It's overload. It's news overload. It's data overload. He says, let's take 3 years. Let's give them a scholarship so they don't even have to pay for it. And let's Babylonianize them. Let's indoctrinate them in the language and the literature. I want them talking Babylonian talk.
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1: 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I'll repeat that information after the second part of today's lesson. Here's Dr. Evans picking up our study in the first chapter of Daniel.
0: Verse 5, the king appointed for them a daily ration of the king's choice food and the wine which the king drank. Let's create hopes and dreams and opportunities and fanfare. Let's make them feel good. Because we make them feel good, they're going to want to be in Babylon. They're going to want to hang out with the rich and the famous. And then let's do something else. Let's rename them. Their names coming out of Israel, verse 6, was Daniel, Hananiah, Mishael, and Azariah. But we're going to rename them. We have to raise the question, why did they have to change the guy's name? Why can't you just call them what their mama called them? Why we got to change the name? So let's learn a little Hebrew right now. Two of the Hebrew boys' names back home when they were born and their mamas named them was Daniel and Mishael. Please notice that those two names end with L, E-L. The other two, Hananiah, Azariah, their names end with Iah, I-A-H.

0: So now we learn a little bit about their mama and their daddy, because they're the ones you need. The ones whose name begins or ends with L, L is the Old Testament word for Elohim, God. It's the singular of the plural. In the beginning, God, Elohim, created the heavens and the earth. That's plural because God is plural in this person. It's a majestic plural. God is three persons composed of one God, or making one God, three different persons, making the singular God, Elohim. But if you just want a designated singular, God said, let us make man, plural. Then he said, he made man singular. So you can make Elohim the plural God, or you can use El. I-A-H is Yah. Hallelujah. Hallelujah means praise. Yah means God. So those two boys were named after Jehovah, which is God's self-revealing name. So now we learn a little bit about these four boys, mama and daddy. They wanted these boys to be baptized with God's name so that they could never get away from God. Because every time you call their name, they had to be reminded of El or Ayah. They had to be reminded that they had a God stamp on them. Your job, mothers and fathers, is to stamp your children with God so that when they go to Babylon, their name has already been stamped on them. Because when Babylon gets them, it's going to try to rename them. Daniel Googled food in a foreign land. And when Daniel Googled food in a foreign land, up pops Exodus chapter 34, verses 14 and 15. I am a jealous God, and in the foreign land, they're going to try to feed you food that has been sacrificed to a foreign God and then ask you to come eat with them. You ought to be smart enough, Daniel, to know this food is not just about eating. This food is about fellowshipping around their God, because we've already been told in verses 1 and 2 that he took out of the house of God and brought into his house that served his God. He knew the food had been offered to God, so he knew to fellowship around the food was not just to eat, it was to fellowship with Babylon's God. He knew that this was about idolatry, about the worship of another God. And I hope you understand that's what the culture is offering you today in the name of secularism, in the name of political correctness. What they're offering you is another God. I don't want you to miss something. He would not eat the king's food, but he did take the king's job. He did accept the king's salary. You see that when you read the chapter. Because God is not asking you to isolate yourself from the culture. I mean, you got to work somewhere. You got to earn money doing something. He even wound up going to the king's school for 3 years. He went to a secular university. The issue is not, did he go to a secular university? Is did he lose his identity in a secular university? The issue is not that he worked on a secular job. The issue is, did he lose his identity on the secular job in which he worked? The issue was not, did he make a good salary? He's working in the king's court. He's going to be well paid. In fact, he climbs the ladder of success very rapidly in the king's court, because even the king wants somebody he can trust, and then even the king wants somebody who's going to make him more profitable. The problem is not that he worked that job. The issue is that the job didn't work him. Daniel said, I've got my limitations. I'm going to work for you. I'm going to do good for you. The company's going to benefit because I'm here and working hard and being productive. But you have to understand, I have my boundaries. College students, your friends ought to know there's certain parties I don't go to. There's certain things I don't participate in because they have religious connotations against God. Verse 9. Now God granted Daniel favor and compassion in the sight of the commander of the officials. Okay, wait a minute. Stick with me here. In verse 8, we got, but Daniel. In verse 9, we got, now God. Everybody wants God's favor, God's compassion, God's blessing when they've made absolutely no commitment. They haven't said, I'm taking my stand with God and then see now God. We want to see God now, like we want to be blessed first, and then we promise what we're going to commit after we get blessed. That's called backwards Christian soldiers. God's not going to make the decision for you. He will honor the decision if it's the right one made, but he will not make the decision for you because then you're no longer the free agent he created you to be. But he will respond to the right decision. You're saying, God, bless me in my career. And God's trying to see whether you've made up your mind. Are you taking him into that career, or you just want him to bless you even though you're going to forget him in your career? This is radical stuff. It used to not be radical stuff because a lot of the people that were around you were like you. Now you will find yourself like Daniel and the three Hebrew boys, the odd man out. To make up your mind and not go with the crowd and not be politically correct, you're going to find yourself the oddball. Let me tell you now, when you don't go with what's politically correct, when you won't go the way of the crowd, when you seek to be a Daniel in a Babylon and still retain the L on your name. I ain't talking about going to church. I'm talking about not eating the meat. I'm talking about not compromising with the standards of God in order to be accepted by the culture. America is primed for decline. You're watching a generation without conscience. I hope you're seeing it. All this stuff that you're seeing kids doing at younger and younger age is because they have no conscience. They don't have a sense of this is wrong, this is shameful. They don't feel that bad about it. Because all the systems out there has made it sound like it's okay. And everybody's doing it. And you don't have to feel bad about it. And it's no longer sinful. It's no longer evil. It's no longer something you should refrain from. It's no longer something you should say, that's not right. Yeah, I did it and it was wrong. It's now the end thing. And yes, you are going to look weird because you're living in a culture that says it's no longer weird. So you're going to look strange when you make up your mind. But that's not how I roll, because I got L on the back of my name, or Aya on the back of my name. And how did you get L on the back of your name and Aya on the back of your name? And then you can say, let me tell you about my mama and my daddy. They named me this, and every time I looked up, it was God this, God that, Jesus this, Jesus that, and the Bible this, and the Bible that. Yeah, your kid's not going to like it. It's going to get on your nerve. But when Babylon tries to own them, you've given them a name to remember and something to reel them back in if they depart. Train up a child in the way he should go, and when he is old, he will not depart from. You will give God a fishing reel and a line to reel them back in on. So don't think you're wasting your time when you pray with them and pray for them and ask them, what did you learn in Sunday school, and have devotions with them. I know they're falling asleep. I know they're not paying attention. I know it looks like they're not interested. But if you give them L on the back of their name, Aya on the back of their name, you have given them something for God to use when Babylon takes over.
1: 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Blessings come from God, but not just from God. Tomorrow, Dr. Evans touches on the importance of the blessings we pass on and what to do if they were never passed on to us. Right now, though, let's listen as Dr. Evans wraps up today's teaching.
0: And so what is God calling us to be? He's calling us to be saints in a secular society. He's calling us to go against the grain when the grain is going against God. Because that system out there is sophisticated. Nebuchadnezzar has got this thing organized to keep God out, to redefine value systems, to redefine morality, to redefine order, to redefine. That system is been set up to own you. That is, unless you know your name.

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11: Daniel, this is my prayer. 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And of all that you've done, and all that you're going to do, can't thank you enough for your goodness and your mercy, and for all of what you've done in my life.

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I don't just want the Lord to flow in my life, I want the overflow. 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

0: church to look you keep on mind. I wish you stopped walking and talking so all eyes could be on you.
1: He don't mind. The only thing makes a match when you're having church.
0: He don't mind. You're slipping and sliding.
1: He don't mind.
0: Ducking and hiding.
1: He don't mind.
0: Creeping and peeping.
1: He don't mind.

0: wife and your friends, if you please.
1: No, that's right.
0: He don't mind. The only thing
1: makes him mad when you have in church.
0: Let me say it.
1: In church.
0: Say it. He don't mind.
1: Don't mind.
0: Cussing and fussing.
1: He don't mind.
0: Shaking and faking.
1: He don't mind.
0: Creeping and creeping.
1: He don't mind.
0: Snipping and tipping.
1: Oh,
0: how's the Jimmy

0: having church.
1: First thing
0: having church.
1: We need to do
0: having church.
1: Is enter
0: having church.
1: Is gave to thanksgiving
0: having church.
1: And enter
0: having church.
1: Is courts with praise
0: having church.
1: Be thankful
0: having church.
1: Unto God
0: having church.
1: For God is good
0: having church.
1: Anybody know he's good?
0: Having church.
1: God is good
0: having church.
1: Pastor, do you know he's good?
0: Having church.
1: Oh, taste and see
0: having church.
1: That the Lord is good, y'all.
0: Having church.
1: When trouble came,
0: having church.

0: So when you go to church, y'all, you ought to move your seat, y'all. For keeping up confusing, breathing out words to defeat. You know,
1: I know that's right.
0: You've been through too much, and you drove a good little way to come to church and let the devil steal your praise. You ought to stop the praising him.

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They all thought they were drunk, y'all. So I tell you, keep rejoicing, because the devil's coming anyways. Whatever you do, don't let the devil steal your praise. Listen, when you have a church, the devil tries to block you. He did run well, but don't let nobody.

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0: believe that tonight. 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
0: You know, when I get over that, here's what I want to do.

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1: Yeah. A1 Swift back at you. Representing the KOG.

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0: something without. 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
0: to the cross and stretched him out wide. Look at him. One of them old mean Roman soldiers was so rude to Jesus. He pierced Jesus. He pierced him in the side. Melvin, where you at?
2: Jesus knew
0: he
2: had to depart.
0: Even though

0: 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Yes, I do.
1: Yes, I do.

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1: Father, we ask you now, as we lift your name, that you'll dwell among us and be our God, and we are your people. Let's sing it like this together.
2: No matter what, no matter what,
1: come on,
2: the problem may be,
1: he's in control.
2: He's in control, and he knows
1: yes,
2: everything.
1: I have the victory.
2: I have the victory, for he is my king.
1: In him I live, I move.
2: In him I live, move, and have my being.
1: Say it again. No matter what,
2: no matter what, the problem may be,
1: he's in control.
2: He's in control, and he knows everything.
1: How do you know that you got the victory?

0: matter what's the problem, baby.
1: You're in control.
0: He's in control and he knows everything.
1: Victory for
0: me. He is my king.
1: In him I live.
0: In him I live, move, and have my being.
1: Say it again. No matter what.
0: No matter what's the problem, baby.
1: Let me sing it with us.
0: He's in control and he knows everything.
1: I have the victory.
0: I have the victory, for he is my king.

0: and by law for living on earth. See, you're not going to need the Bible in heaven. You need the Bible right now. You need to follow the principles of the Bible so you can live a successful life in Christ Jesus. This is found in Joshua 1:8. This book of the law shall not depart out of thy mouth, but thou shalt meditate it therein day and night, that thou mayest observe to do according to all that is written therein. For then thou shalt make thy way prosperous, and then thou shalt have good success. Let us pray. Our Father, which art in heaven, hallowed be thy name. Thy kingdom come, thy will be done, on earth as it is in heaven. Give us this day our daily bread, and forgive us our debts as we forgive our debtors. Lead us not into temptation, but deliver us from evil. For thine the kingdom, power, and the glory forever. Amen. This is found Matthew 6:9-10. Today, we are talking about the secret sin of the heart, the secret sin in your life, the secret sin that nobody knows about but you, God, and the devil. The secret sin is the thing that will hurt you. The secret sin is the doorway for Satan to get in and have governing power over that part of your life. The secret sin we must get rid of. You go to church on Sunday and you hate your neighbor all week. You're hating him because you got hatred in your heart. You don't have the love of God like the scripture says. Maybe that neighbor did something to you. Maybe that neighbor looked at you a certain way. Maybe that neighbor said something that is making your way hard. And you got hatred in your heart toward that neighbor. And God said that you must not hate, for you love. God's commandment is that we love. This is his great commandment that he said. This is found in Matthew 22:37-40. It says, Jesus said unto him, thou shalt love the Lord thy God with all thy heart and with all thy soul and with all thy mind. This is the first and great commandment. And the second is like unto it. Thou shalt love thy neighbor as thyself. On these two commandments hang all the law and the prophet. So we must forgive because that is a commandment. We must forgive and we must love our enemies. We must pray for our enemies. And how do Jesus want us to pray for our enemies? He wants us to pray for them to be saved. He wants us to pray for them to be renewed in their minds so that they can come to know him as Lord and Savior. That's how he wants us to do with our enemy. So, you know, it's the secret sin, the secret sins of the heart. What the Lord is saying that he is going to tell you to depart from him, you worker of iniquity. But this is what you're going to say. Lord, I've did many wondrous works in your name. And he's going to say, depart from me, you worker of iniquity. This is found in Matthew 7:22. It says, many will say to me in that day, Lord, Lord, have we not prophesied in your name, cast out demons in your name, and done many wondrous works in your name? Like I say, it's the secret sins of the heart, the secret sins in the man that nobody sees but you. Maybe the other person, maybe you're having an affair at work. Maybe you're having a side husband or a side chick or a side man on the side. But you say, no one sees, this ain't going to hurt. This don't hurt anyone. I'm keeping it a secret. But it's the secret sins of the heart that God wants us to get rid of. Wants us to get rid of them so we can close that door to Satan, close that door to the enemy that wants to encroach upon our spirit, wants to encroach upon our family, wants to encroach upon our life and our blessings. You know, it says in Luke 13:25, whence the master of the house is risen, has shut the door and you without and knock at the door saying, Lord, Lord, open to us. And he shall answer and say unto you, I know you not whence ye are. Then shall you begin to say, we have eaten and drunk in thy presence, and thou hast taught in our streets. But he shall say, I tell you, I know you not whence. Depart from me, ye worker of iniquity. There shall be weeping and gnashing of the teeth. You shall see Abraham and Isaac, all the prophets in the kingdom of God, and yourselves thrust out. Hey, listen, let's get rid of those secret sins. Jesus said that This comes out by much fasting and prayer. He tells us that we will not, even in the Lord's Prayer, this invitation, we need to pray those prayers. Shut all doors that the enemy can close those doors of sin by praying and asking the Lord to help you live. Don't think that because you have said, Lord, come into my life and be my Lord, that is the only thing. You have to live according to his word. You have to live his righteousness, not your own. Lord, Lord, and do not the things that I say do. Now you have accepted me as Lord and Savior. Let me rule in your life as Lord and Savior. Listeners in Christ, and your body, and your spirit. You are body, your spirit. And the only way to do it is all the world. Those things that you are, that are not God, shut them. Those things that you're looking at, that are not God. Those people that are not of God, I'm with them. Now, if it's a husband or wife, he said, the sanctified wife will sanctify the husband. And so likewise with the sanctified husband, sanctify the wife. That means you're going to have to pray, you know, but ask God. Ask God. God is a warrior. He's your warrior. He's the one that's going to lead and guide you. Ask God. I'm not. He is the one. Stay close to God. Ask God. Ask God. Seek God's face. Prayer and fasting. It is apparent. Or maybe it's something, someone, and you feel like you can't get rid of that relationship. Pray to God and ask God to save them. Save them. Save that relationship. God loves marriage. He loves companionship. But that we weren't not going to be able to get along with everyone, but wants to do the will of God, not in the presence of God. They want to go to heaven. Now, you're not working your way to heaven. You're giving your life to Christ so that you can enter. It says, uncleanness shall not enter into the kingdom of God. This is found in 1 Corinthians 6 in the 9th verse. Shall not inherit the kingdom. So it's following God is free. It's free. However, you have to, in order to be a disciple of Christ, you have to come from among them that are participating in sin and be sanctified. It says in 1 Corinthians, evil communication corrupts good manners. So, in Christ, Father God, in the mighty name, so much for another day. Thank you for all you've done and all you're going to do. Lord, help us to get rid of secret sins. Help us to get rid of those things. Close those doors, close those gateways, so that, Lord, we might be able to enter into your kingdom, so that we might hear the word, good, faithful servant, come. We want to go to heaven. We want to see you in Jesus' name. Amen.
1: 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Now, come on, give God some radical praise up in here.

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2: Father, we ask you now, as we lift your name, that you'll dwell among us and be our God, and we are your people. 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
3: No matter what,
2: come on, the problem
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2: He's in control,
3: and he knows everything.
2: I have the victory, cause
3: I have the victory, for he is my king.
2: In him I live, I move,
3: and have my being.
2: Say it again. No matter what,
3: the problem may be,
2: He's in control,
3: and he knows everything.
2: How do you know that you got the victory?
3: I have the victory, for he is my king.

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1: You're in control.
0: He's in control and he knows everything.
1: I'm the victory
0: for he is my king.
1: In him I live.
0: In him I live, move, and have my being.
1: Say it again. No matter what.
0: No matter what. The problem, baby.
1: He's in
0: control and he knows everything.
1: I am the
0: victory, for he is my king.
1: Give my
0: lead.

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to the business. I'm finna spend more through the city. I got the light shining, come get it. Walking with Christ, moving where it's gritty. Walking with Christ, moving where it's gritty. I feel the spirit moving through the city. I see the people trying to bring it with me. 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Woke me up and told me to go feed the sheep. Send me deep in the streets just to bring a peace. 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But as soon as they see the light rushing, they know that the Lord walking with us, no bluffing. 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We was preaching about Jesus before fame. 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

0: 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I got the light shining, come get it. Walking with Christ, moving where it's pretty. 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I feel the spirit moving through the city. I see the people trying to bring them with me. 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
1: Hey, what's up, man? 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
2: You know what? 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
3: first show himself friendly.
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4: Well, there is a friend that sticks closer than any brother. 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
1: Yeah.
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2: Come on, Liam, let's go. Get open. Come on, go for it. Wake up. Wake up, Liam. Oh, come on, use your head. I don't want it. Dominate.
3: There he goes again. Liam's dad yelling from the stands, trying to relive his glory days.
4: 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We're just trying to have fun out here and play with our friends. 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
4: That's what Liam wants.
3: That's what we all want.
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my word, I'm gonna feed you. 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My joy, my joy will be your dwelling place. When folk look at you,

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And by my word, I'm gonna feed you, my children. 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

0: 么惨烈啊，原来是傻逼，他老妈的我都是 GOG， 我用抓不出好几万场 Given up a reality check。Go beat up the devil, tell him you're about to place where he dwells, known as hell. There's only one way, one truth and one life, and that's the Christ Jesus. Don't be deceived, he's trying to snatch you from, pull you down to where he has to be. So rise above and receive one love.And I'm checking out. But before I go, know that it's all about Christ.
1: Sometimes in life, situations are going to occur where you may look to the left or the right and you can't find any answers and you can't find anybody to help you. But I'm reminded of the word that says, they that waitUpon the Lord, he shall renew their strength. They shall mount up on wings as eagles. They shall run and not be weary. They shall walk and not faint. Come on, you got to learn how to wait.

I'm not playing. Listen to what I'm saying. The world goes on, it's not delaying. Get in, get out, or get run over. 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Think about it, how far you got to go. Pretty soon you're gonna get your feel. So let me tell you now about the real deal. Your mind controls your destination. A new image in your imagination. Not by muscle, nor by mind, by your mind. And you do it right. Success, yes, your brain brought it. 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Beat the ball.

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0: 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I won't fear.
1: I won't fear.
0: Filled with anointing.
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And can I tell you that if you bless him, he'll bless your house. 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

0: Alex, Alex, man, what's up, man? How you doing?
1: What's up, brothers?
2: Been a long time since you got a fade. It must be your anniversary.
1: Yeah, man. 25 years and counting.
0: 25 years? Hey, man, you mean you managed to keep a woman happy for over 5 minutes?
1: Whatever. I know how to handle my business.
2: And your son is off in college, right?
1: Yeah, that kid is seriously maintaining his hustle, man. With med school and all. I'm really proud of it.
0: Yo, man. You've really built quite a legacy for yourself.
1: To be honest, I really don't think I'd be here if it wasn't for my wife and kid. I truly feel blessed.
2: Amen.
0: I hear you, man.
2: 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That's a fact. 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So what's your legacy? For more information on how to maintain
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2: What does the Father and I are one mean? 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